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0: Our number is 1-800-990-2448. On the way, it's Sasha's info dump.
4: So think about this for a little bit. We'll get back to it. Some inconveniences from years past. We're thinking about, having to wait for dial-up or waiting for someone to get off the phone so you could use the internet. Those inconveniences from years past that if they happened today, it would totally just break us.
0: Also, what is your hidden talent? What's something that you're good at but you don't really mention it a lot? We'll run down those, and including Sasha's, which is ridiculously ridiculous.
4: Thank you for calling it a talent, not just an annoyance that I bother you with.
0: Okay, so that's coming up.
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1: Sasha's info dump.
2: So think about this for a second. We'll come back to it. What are some inconveniences from years past that would totally break people today? Like, think of having to write everything out by hand. Oh, my gosh. Or, you know, reading a map if you get lost.
3: Get out of here. Discuss
2: coming up. It's maybe a little bit morbid, but stay with me here. When it comes to family members leaving behind stuff for you to inherit, it's kind of a 50-50 split on this. Half of us would rather inherit nothing at all than have to deal with the process of going through relatives' stuff. You know, you might want that couch or that antique sewing machine,
3: right?
2: But is it worth sorting through years and years and years of just stuff?
3: Right.
2: Some of it can be annoying. It can be tough on the grieving process
3: as well.
2: Not only that, but many of us feel like even if we did want all that stuff from our relatives, we simply don't have the space for it.
3: Oh, for sure. Yeah, that's a good point.
2: Yeah, my grandparents had this beautiful velvet couch, and I remember telling my aunt, like, oh, man, I'm going to want that one day. Mm-hmm.

0: It's patio season here at Harrison Park Inn Restaurant, heart of the park, all year round.
1: I'm going to want that one day. Mm-hmm. And she called me at one point and was like, hey, velvet couch is yours. Come get it. And I'm, you know, living in an 850 square foot apartment. I don't have a great room to put my beautiful, lush velvet couch. So unfortunately, I had to say goodbye to that. So I totally get that. A lot of us just don't have the
2: room.
1: It's
2: not that everyday kind of use couch.
1: No, right. Exactly. Got so it. Totally get why it's a 50-50 split. So BuzzFeed was asking older adults what everyday inconveniences from the past would absolutely just frustrate people today. Some of the best answers, waiting by the phone for a call. Just sitting there, you can't do anything else. You're waiting for someone to give you a call. And what if they don't call? The evening is wasted. Writing everything out by hand just takes so long.
2: Yeah.
1: Researching things at the library. Like, even just little things that you're like, oh, I wonder when, you know.
2: Yeah, going somewhere to get that information.
1: Yeah. You can't just open up your phone. Hunting down a payphone, obviously. This is going back a bit, but sharing a party line.
2: Well, I was going to say, make it a long-distance call.
1: Yeah. Oh gosh, that too, for sure. And the classified sections, like when you were job hunting.
2: There's
1: so many things about job hunting that has changed. Like, I do remember when I was getting my first job, I had to physically, like, write out a resume by hand and walk around, literally hit the pavement, right? And hand in my resume. Gone are those days. But yeah, you used to look up job opportunities in the paper. That seems so inconvenient. Dating. Oh my gosh.
2: Classifieds?
1: In
2: the paper for dating?
1: Single white female looking for. So inconvenient. That's your info dump.
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7: Tonight, a few clouds with a low of 13. Tomorrow, a mix of sun and cloud with a 30% chance of showers and a high of 29. Saturday, cloudy with a chance of showers and a high of 25. And a chance of showers on Sunday with a high of 24.

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1: Well, good to have you along. If you just popped in, we're asking you what sort of hidden talent, something that you're good at that you really haven't mentioned to anybody, that you just, it happens sometimes, it creeps out from conversation or something you're doing. Like, can you, because you play a lot of soccer, can you do like dribble and do the tricks with the ball and kind of, you know what I mean?
2: I think my talent, quote unquote, when it comes to soccer is I just like to run. I'm not the best
1: ball handler.
2: Yeah. It's not really. That's just not part of my skill set. Yeah. But okay. I can kick it and I can run.
1: That's it. Because that would be one of those things that I get you can do. It's like the hockey players with the puck.
2: Oh, I know.
1: And what they're doing with it around their hair. I think it's cool to look at, but it's kind of impractical.
2: Yeah, it doesn't really translate all the time.
1: Yeah, into the game, right?
2: There's a lot of those little things in almost any sport that display your hand-eye coordination. Yeah. Like, even in golf, you know, you can just sit there with a golf ball and, like, bounce it up and down. That doesn't help you with your game whatsoever.
1: Not.
2: But it is very cool to watch.
1: It is cool.
2: And it's cool to just sit there and like, hang out with a ball if you're bored.
1: Yeah, or they flip it up and they hit it like a baseball bat. You're like, okay.
2: Okay.
1: All right.
2: But let's see how you do that on the course.
1: Yeah, exactly. Right.
2: Yeah.
1: Sasha's hidden talent, one of them. It's not so hidden at times.
2: No, I beat people over the head with it.
1: Where she can recite the cast and sometimes the B cast of a movie. And then not only that, but you can also go even where that cast has done other projects.
2: Yes. It's annoying.
1: Yeah, well,
2: I know it is.
1: It's interesting, that's for sure, Rick. It's really interesting. What'd you have to say here?
3: Well, actually, I wanted to challenge Sasha on her movie trivia stuff.
1: Okay.
2: Uh-oh.
3: Yeah, but not so much a challenge. It's just that in Roadhouse, Patrick Swayze's love interest, do you remember who she was?
2: Like the actress?
3: Yeah.
2: I haven't seen Roadhouse in so, so long. Ask me anything about Dirty Dancing and I can help you.
3: Well, I watched that last night too, but you're talking about Kelly Lynch was the love interest.
2: Okay.
3: She was the doctor, but in Here's Your Did You Know, she was also in Drugstore Cowboy with Matt Dillon in like the late 80s.
2: Man, I love Matt Dillon too. I've just watched a movie with him recently. Really like awful, scary, terrible movie. But he is one of the best looking people I've ever seen
1: Matt
2: in my
1: Dillon?
2: Life. Matt Dillon, yeah.
3: Matt Dillon?
2: What?
3: Who? Everything that you could need
4: to make the garden of your dreams. Hi, it's Pete.
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0: Country 93, playing today's best country. Hidden talent, something that maybe, I don't know, it's not the most spectacular thing or shockingly good at it, but could be odd. Maybe that's a better way of looking at it. Something that's you're oddly good at that you're like, huh, this is pretty cool. Maybe you're the only one also that thinks it's cool.
1: That's me.
0: Yeah. Sasha has this amazing ability to go deep on like these obscure movies with cast members that are just way out there. Matt Dillon, you're oddly attracted to.
1: I know, and apparently that's a bad thing. I'm trying to figure out if he's a bad person or if he got canceled, because I just think he's so handsome.
0: Okay,
1: and,
0: you know.
1: Like, got a start on The Outsiders, and just a good-looking guy all around.
0: And good on you for thinking that.
1: In-N-Out is a great movie with Matt Dillon, by the way. So we were talking to Rick earlier, and he was talking about Patrick Swayze movies, and I mentioned Dirty Dancing, and I was telling you, see, this is my talent here,
0: yeah,
1: that the lady who plays Penny, I can't go as far as to tell you what her actress name is, but the lady that plays Penny in Dirty Dancing, she was actually the dancer in the music video for Toto's Rosanna, because she was a dancer. That was why she was put in Dirty Dancing, not necessarily because she was an actor. She went the other route.
0: Wow.
1: But it's cool that she was in Toto's Rosanna.
0: That is so cool.
1: Right?
0: Yeah. So cool. That is incredibly cool.
1: And this is usually the response I get, too.
0: And I'm like, you know what? I'm just going to go over there to the party. I'm just going to refresh my drink.
1: And it's even worse because if we were watching Dirty Dancing, I would have to pause the movie. I couldn't just give you an aside comment. I would have to pause it, stand up in front of you.
0: Again, this is me still walking away, trying to walk away from this conversation at a party with Sasha. Oh, no way.
1: Wait, you know, so, Toto, right?
0: So when we were, if we were really watching the movie together, you'd also say that, hey, that's great. So I'm just going to, please.
1: Would you like me to go over Toto's discography while you're here?
0: You know what? Hang on. I'm just going to go get out of here.
1: I know. It's annoying.
0: Oh, my gosh. Sam, crazy odd talent, something?
2: Pretty athletic. I can do standing backflips.
0: Oh, no way.
2: Just on the ground.
0: That's kind of cool.
1: You can just backflip at a moment's notice?
2: Yep, just stand on the sidewalk.
0: Get out of here.
2: Jump off.
0: Yeah. That is a great hidden talent. I would love to do that.
2: I think anyone can learn it, though. I think anyone could do it. I mean, you could do it.
0: No, Sam, no.
1: How long did it take you to figure that out, and was there a trampoline involved?
2: Just like a spring floor. Not like really a trampoline, but
0: right,
2: like the gymnastics, like kind of bouncy floor.
0: Yeah.
2: And so it just took, you know, an hour, maybe, not even. As long as you can commit to doing it, it's actually really simple.
1: I think that's the biggest thing. You got to commit.
0: Hey,
1: no fear, man.
0: I can doodle.
2: Yeah, that's awesome.
0: Safely.
1: What a commitment.
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10: Tonight, a few clouds with a low of 13. Tomorrow, a mix of sun and cloud with a 30% chance of showers and a high of 29. Saturday, cloudy with a chance of showers and a high of 25. And a chance of showers on Sunday with a high of 24.

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1: It's the Casey Clark Show. 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
0: It's 1-800-990-2448 to get a hold of us. Case files on the way, seeing what's going on in music today. Luke Combs. Some controversy with Luke in Scotland. He's there for a big show in Edinburgh, which I've been to, and it's a beautiful city.
4: Oh, I bet
0: it is.
4: One of
0: the nicest cities, I think, in all of the UK.
4: Wow.
0: Yeah, and that's saying a lot because there's some great cities in the UK.
4: Oh, there is, absolutely.
0: I like it better than even London.
4: Whoa.
0: Okay.
4: Come on now.
0: Okay, so we'll get to that. Also, what did we learn today? Hidden talents. Stuff that maybe not awesome at, but it's hidden little. Sasha is hidden talent is going taking a deep dive on B movie cast members.
4: I would say I'm like a, and this isn't a brag because I realize it's really annoying. I'm like a walking IMDb page.
0: Sure. Okay. Too many cars. How many cars? Too many cars. Four. If there's four people in your household,
4: that's too much.
0: Four adults.
4: What are you doing?
0: Okay. So we'll get to that. And mom taking some heat online because she decided not to have a one-year-old birthday party for her little. Instead, they went out to dinner without the baby.
4: Well, at least they're celebrating in some sort of way.
0: That's coming up.
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2: Case files.
1: All right. Let's see what's happening in the world of music. Which popular country star just shook up his crew after he found out they didn't like some of the things he was doing? Yeah, we'll get to that in a sec. First, though, Luke Combs faced criticism from Scottish golfing community for wearing a hoodie and shorts while playing the iconic Old Course in St. Andrews.
3: Yeah. Don't do that, man.
1: Oh, man. Luke was dressed in his traditional Nike hoodie, base shorts, which led to...

0: patio season here at Harrison Park Inn Restaurant, heart of the park, all year round.
1: Uh-huh. And those individuals are no longer a part of his team. Here's Jason and his tour manager, Jake.
2: It also reached a new level after we put out Try Not Small Town. And we're very proud of that moment. And there were some people in our crew that found it okay to disrespect it and disrespect.
3: Oh.
2: Yeah. And you know what?
3: And they no longer work for us. Like, here's my issue. When you're riding around on a tour bus that I'm paying for you.
2: And paying their bills.
3: And I'm feeding you three meals a day every day and a paycheck. And you're out there on those buses in our catering and you're bad-mouthing me and our crew. Like, you got to go.
1: Yeah.
4: Well, if your values don't align, then work together, right?
1: At the end of the day, I don't disagree what he's saying, the principle of it. Mm-hmm. You know what I mean?
4: Yeah.
1: Like, if I disagreed with his music, why am I there anyway?
4: That's what I'm saying, right? Obviously, your values don't align. It's not going to be good for anybody.
1: I don't think so.
4: Right.
1: If you're there only for a paycheck and other people are there for a bunch of other things, including, obviously, Jason Aldean. He wants to surround himself, like any other artist does, with people that are going to bring him up, not bring him
4: and
1: down.
4: And like-minded people. Yeah. Sure.
1: So, there it is. Those are your case files.
4: Ugh.
1: I knew it.
4: What a douche. Man, but, like, his new album is so...
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10: Tonight, a few clouds with a low of 13. Tomorrow, a mix of sun and cloud with a 30% chance of showers and a high of 29. Saturday, cloudy with a chance of showers and a high of 25. And a chance of showers on Sunday with a high of 24.

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1: So, what did we learn today?
0: Talking about hidden talents, things that maybe squeak out from day to day that you're oddly good at. Maybe you don't necessarily brag. Sasha's oddly good at doing a deep dive on B-movies and B-movie cast members and basically their body of work.
2: Yes, I like linking actors and actresses to different projects that they've done throughout their lives, and I will tell anyone who will listen.
0: Yeah.
2: Especially in the middle of a movie, I will pause it and let you know something that they did 20 years prior. And you know what? Everybody loves it.
0: Yeah. No, you're
2: it's
0: right.
2: It's so annoying.
0: Vehicle shaming, it's a real thing. Sasha did that to me. We will be becoming a 4-car family very soon. We are a 3-car family. Our daughters are both in university, both have jobs, both have lives.
2: Yeah, and I get it. I just think it's a little excessive. Corey did text in about this. She said, my hubby and I have gone down to 1 car. I drive him to work every day, pick him up, drive our 16-year-old around. Mm-hmm. So that's a lot of people with 1 car. And she said, do I think this is good? Heck no.
0: Yeah.
2: Our son will be getting his license soon. So 4 cars. Right now, I'd say I'm so jealous. 3 for sure, but 4 I'm on the fence.
0: Well, it sounds like there's only 3 of them.
2: Yeah.
0: So why would they have 4?
2: They don't need 4 cars. No, that's true.
0: Just because. And then there's this mom online that got shamed a little bit because she purposely made a decision not to have a 1-year birthday party for her little. Instead, her and her husband went out to celebrate them being parents for a year.
2: And I think we should be doing that more. We should be celebrating.
0: That's a great point.
2: Yeah, I always say when my sister's the oldest in my family, when it's her birthday, I always also send my parents a text because I'm like,
0: that's nice.
2: Happy day that you became a, that is a huge deal and we're celebrating for the parents too.
0: And the last word goes to Danny on this.
3: I'm going to have to say, I think people go way overboard for 1-year-old birthdays these days.
0: Mm-hmm.
3: However, I think that they can go out for dinner any day, and I feel like for the actual birthday, they could have at least spent the evening with their baby, regardless of whether it was a party or not.
0: Okay. Well, that's fair. Yeah. Mm-hmm. Your show MVP is next.
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1: So, what did we learn today?
0: So, as we were wrapping things up today, what did we learn? We learned that we all have hidden talents and some things that we're oddly good at. We heard from Sam that he can do a backflip.
2: Just standing.
0: Standing, just like standing backflip. Like Cam Whitcomb.
2: Yeah, no, that's exactly what I was thinking of. Yeah,
0: that's crazy.
2: And when do you decide that today is the day you're going to learn how to do that? Like, what has to happen in your life where you're like, okay, this is it?
0: And then Sam said, well, anybody can do it. You just got to practice. Get out of here.
2: No, that's scary.
0: Yeah, no, absolutely not. Mom's been shamed online because she made a decision not to hold a one-year birthday party for her little. Instead, her and the hubs went out for dinner to celebrate being parents.
2: Which I think is kind of fine. Eric texted in. He said, the parents did the right thing. Celebrate that you have been parents for a year and go out for a nice dinner. Like, what's the harm in that?
0: Baby's going to be fine.
2: Oh, absolutely. Babysitter's fine to take care of the baby for a bit.
0: And vehicle shaming is a real thing on this show. we're going to be a four-car family soon because two of our girls are in universities and working and they're adults and they don't need dad or mom driving them around.
2: Yeah, and I just, from my personal experience, when my sister and I were growing up, we had to share a vehicle and it sucked. Don't get me
0: wrong.
2: Did. Like, I would have loved to have my own vehicle, but I just think four just seems like a lot.
0: And Kristen's our MVP on this because this is what her thoughts were on it.
3: It might work for some, but for our family, we have to have multiple vehicles as well. So I do side with that. I'm sorry.
0: Thank you. All right.
2: I like how bad you feel for siding with Casey. That's my favorite part about all this, honestly. I don't care that you side with him. It's that you feel bad about it.
0: I'm so embarrassed to say this. Yeah, well, I kind of also feel that, too.
2: Because,
0: listen, I'm not oddly proud of having four cars in the driveway either.
2: Yeah, you don't like all the room that it's taking up,
0: I do not. And she is our show MVP.
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11: Tonight, a few clouds with a low of 13. Tomorrow, a mix of sun and cloud with a 30% chance of showers and a high of 29. Saturday, cloudy with a chance of showers and a high of 25. And a chance of showers on Sunday with a high of 24.

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1: It's the Casey Clark Show. Yeah.
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0: 1-800-990-2448. Good to have you here. On the way, it's good stuff. Great feeling story. But a roping hero.
4: Oh, yeah. Great. Yeah.
0: He took his lasso and was a hero. He's 14 years old. He rescued people with his lasso. This is an incredible story that's coming up. Also, mom taking some heat online because she decided not to celebrate her one-year-old's birthday with a big party. Instead, she decided to do something else.
4: Well, I mean, they're celebrating in a different way, yeah. And I think that's okay.
0: We'll get to that in a minute.
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1: Yeah, man, that's the good stuff.
0: Well, this is where we celebrate amazing things people are doing to save other people on vacation. We call this the good stuff. So a routine summer afternoon on the Yellowstone River turned into a high-stakes rescue after a boat crashed into a bridge, throwing four people into the current, into the river, while three managed to scramble to shore. One was swept downstream, just clinging to a cooler.
2: Oh, wow.
0: Wild. That's when 14-year-old Jory Thomas, he came in, didn't hesitate. Jory's this good old ranch kid. He spent the last year perfecting his cattle roping skills.
2: Okay.
0: So Jory grabbed his lariat, emptied his pockets, went into the rushing river just about waist high, chest deep, focusing entirely on the man drifting past him. Jory lined up his throw, launched the rope. On his first attempt, he snagged the swimmer around the arm. The guy put the rope around his chest, Jory pulling him safely to shore before anybody arrived on scene. Local authorities credit Jory with 100% saving the man's life.
2: Oh my gosh.
0: That is nuts.
2: No way.
0: Jory and his grandmother, man, they're pretty proud.
3: I felt pretty good afterwards that I knew he was okay.
4: And he comes up and he said, I think I just saved a life. And we all said, yeah, you did.
0: Yeah, you did.
1: Yeah, man, yeah, that's the good stuff.
0: You're right, man. You sure did. At the end of it, Jory said, you know, I did this because I love roping. I had no idea that one day I could save actually a human's life by knowing how to do
2: that. That is so wild to me, like straight out of a movie, a Western. That is so crazy.
0: It's like Clint Eastwood just showed up.
2: Totally.
0: It's awesome.

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3: Tonight, a few clouds with a low of 13. Tomorrow, a mix of sun and cloud with a 30% chance of showers and a high of 29. Saturday, cloudy with a chance of showers and a high of 25. And a chance of showers on Sunday with a high of 24.

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0: today's best country, Country 93. So this mom online has taken some heat. Saw this on Reddit. People commenting that she decided not to hold a birthday party for her one-year-old. Instead, her and her hubby got a sitter and went out for a nice dinner on baby's one-year birthday.
1: Oh, boy.
0: So now I understand why a lot of people would be upset by that. And some of the comments were like, you make a cake, invite some family members and perhaps friends, serve hot dogs and hamburgers, and let the kid try to eat the cake. That's the party? Yeah, maybe.
1: Yeah.
0: And it really got, you know, kind of nasty. One person posted, just sad and a bit pathetic. Lady, you can go to a restaurant any day of the year. Your son is only going to have a first birthday. It's about him. It's about his milestone. You don't have to have food trucks or petting zoo clowns, magicians, but you should have centered him as the center, not yourself.
1: Ooh, that's nasty.
0: It is nasty.
1: And I don't think you should ever tell anyone what they should or shouldn't do. I think that's awful.
0: Yeah. I don't feel that this is awful.
1: I don't either. And like these first birthday parties are becoming pretty excessive.
0: Yeah.
1: I know I read a survey about the average parent will spend anywhere from $200 to $300 on their kid's first birthday.
0: Okay.
1: Again, considering like, yes, of course it's a milestone. You want to get great pictures and do it for the family. Okay. But your kid is obviously not going to remember whatsoever.
0: Not at all. Kristen, you said you wouldn't do it with your kids, or didn't do it with your kids. You said you would have too much mom guilt, and even if you went out for dinner and didn't do it, you're thinking the mom didn't even have a good time because of that.
2: Exactly. She might just be thinking about the baby, and like, there's mom guilt for everything.
1: Oh, honestly. I know.
0: Well, there is, and if we got that as the rule of thumb, we wouldn't do anything.
1: That's true,
2: too. This is so true. This is so true.
0: Like, we'd never leave the house.
1: Yeah.
0: Like,
2: that is so fair, yes. It's true.
0: Now, and I understand.
2: I work on clearly.
0: I understand too. If it's the first child versus child number two, three, four, one. Like after the first child, everybody else just kind of falls in line.
2: Yeah. Okay. You know what? It's true. Everything gets a little easier with each child.
0: It does. It does. And it's not as
2: very true.
0: I'm not going to say the term as important. I'm just saying. Let's say the enthusiasm is diluted.
1: Okay. Wow.
2: That's fair.
0: You know.
2: So. Oh my gosh.
0: Laughing because you know it's true.
2: It is true. It is true. It does change with each child you have. I have three. I get it.
0: Yeah, see? Yeah.
1: Okay.
0: Yeah.
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0: Sean and Julia in the morning, and today's best country throughout the day, Country 93. Thanks again for popping in, chiming in as well with his mom taking some heat online on Reddit, not holding a birthday party for their one-year-old, even though everybody around them said, hey, you should, even the daycare.
1: Why should the daycare be involved? That seems weird to me.
0: Well, they're just saying, hey, are you having a party for fill in the blank? No, I don't think so. What? You know, that kind of reaction?
1: Maybe the daycare should hold a party.
0: They probably did, to tell you the truth. I would.
1: Actually, yeah.
0: I think you're probably right on this. But instead, they decided to go out and celebrate on their own and got a sitter for a little. So. I'm telling you, a lot of people did not like that last part.
1: Yeah.
0: At all. The fact
1: that they weren't with their baby on its first birthday. Yeah.
0: Well, and Cindy, you said, well, okay, I get that, but you can still do the photo option the next day with the cupcakes and the candles and the blah, blah, blah to have the memory because the day isn't really that important at this point.
2: Exactly. Yeah. It doesn't matter what day it is.
0: It doesn't.
1: Mm-hmm. And I do think that we don't celebrate enough, like, becoming parents. You know what I mean? Like, as much as it's a milestone for the kid to have a birthday, it's also like, oh, my gosh, you've been a parent for a year.
0: Bravo.
1: Go out and celebrate.
0: And the kid's still alive.
1: Yeah.
2: That's right.
0: Like, why are we celebrating that?
2: That's right.
0: Yeah. Right, Cindy, when you have your first child and you get through that first year, man, they should hold a parade for you.
2: Right?
0: Like, never mind a cheap old dinner.
1: Yeah.
0: Gosh.
2: Well, yeah, you know?
0: Yeah.
2: It's an accomplishment.
0: It is.
1: It really is.
0: Sasha's right. We should spend more time celebrating that fact alone.
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8: Tonight, a few clouds with a low of 13. Tomorrow, a mix of sun and cloud with a 30% chance of showers and a high of 29. Saturday, cloudy with a chance of showers and a high of 25. And a chance of showers on Sunday with a high of 24.

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6: Tonight, a few clouds with a low of 13. Tomorrow, a mix of sun and cloud with a 30% chance of showers and a high of 29. Saturday, cloudy with a chance of showers and a high of 25. And a chance of showers on Sunday with a high of 24.

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7: Tonight, a few clouds with a low of 13. Tomorrow, a mix of sun and cloud with a 30% chance of showers and a high of 29. Saturday, cloudy with a chance of showers and a high of 25. And a chance of showers on Sunday with a high of 24.

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6: A few clouds and a low of 13, changing to a mix of sun and cloud with a slight chance of showers and a high of 29. Saturday, cloudy with a chance of showers and a high of 25. And Sunday, cloudy with a chance of showers and a high of 24.

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7: A few clouds and a low of 13, changing to a mix of sun and cloud with a slight chance of showers and a high of 29. Saturday, cloudy with a chance of showers and a high of 25. And Sunday, cloudy with a chance of showers and a high of 24.

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5: A few clouds and a low of 13, changing to a mix of sun and cloud with a slight chance of showers and a high of 29. Saturday, cloudy with a chance of showers and a high of 25. And Sunday, cloudy with a chance of showers and a high of 24.

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4: A few clouds and a low of 13, changing to a mix of sun and cloud with a slight chance of showers and a high of 29. Saturday, cloudy with a chance of showers and a high of 25. And Sunday, cloudy with a chance of showers and a high of 24.

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5: A few clouds and a low of 13, changing to a mix of sun and cloud with a slight chance of showers and a high of 29. Saturday, cloudy with a chance of showers and a high of 25. And Sunday, cloudy with a chance of showers and a high of 24.

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5: A few clouds and a low of 13, changing to a mix of sun and cloud with a slight chance of showers and a high of 29. Saturday, cloudy with a chance of showers and a high of 25. And Sunday, cloudy with a chance of showers and a high of 24.

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5: A few clouds and a low of 13, changing to a mix of sun and cloud with a slight chance of showers and a high of 29. Saturday, cloudy with a chance of showers and a high of 25. And Sunday, cloudy with a chance of showers and a high of 24.

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5: A few clouds and a low of 13, changing to a mix of sun and cloud with a slight chance of showers and a high of 29. Saturday, cloudy with a chance of showers and a high of 25. And Sunday, cloudy with a chance of showers and a high of 24.

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4: A few clouds and a low of 13, changing to a mix of sun and cloud with a slight chance of showers and a high of 29. Saturday, cloudy with a chance of showers and a high of 25. And Sunday, cloudy with a chance of showers and a high of 24.

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Back in the day, Potts Farm was a place to go. Load a truck up, hit the dirt road. Jump the barbed wire, spread the word. Light the bonfire and call the girls. King in the can and the Marlboro man. Jack and Jim were a few good men. 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I'm tired of talking, man. Y'all ain't listening to Modo.

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5: A few clouds and a low of 13, changing to a mix of sun and cloud with a slight chance of showers and a high of 29. Saturday, cloudy with a chance of showers and a high of 25. And Sunday, cloudy with a chance of showers and a high of 24.

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1: 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Good.

Good morning. It's 5:04. Coming up, we're going to talk about slang words that every teenager used in the 2000s that you just don't hear anymore. It's kind of sad. We'll get to that next on Country 93.

0: Caller Joe Miller on today's Best Country, Country 93. It's Friday. We made it 5:07 with Sean and Julia.
1: You, of course, were a teenager in the 2000s, so I thought this would be very relatable to you.
0: I'm still a teenager today.
1: You know, yes, in your heart, most questions. No, you know, you're, I'll just, 30s is not teenager. Okay. 31, not teenager. So let's talk about some slang words that every teenager, including Julia, used in the 2000s. Words you just don't hear anymore. And I'll admit, the first one, I don't even know how to pronounce it. Deke? D-E-K-E?
0: Oh, yeah.
1: Deke?
0: Yeah, deke.
1: Do you know what that means?
0: Isn't it like you're trying to avoid something?
1: Yeah.
0: Yeah.
1: Yeah, okay. You're ducking out, yeah, trying to dodge out, something. Yeah, yeah.
0: Yeah, yeah, right, I remember that one.
1: Yeah. Keener. I still use that, and I still hear that every so often. I don't use it that often.
0: I don't think anyone says keener anymore.
1: Oh.
0: I don't think it.
1: No, I don't. I didn't say I use it.
0: Oh.
1: Not out loud.
0: Right.
1: Just in my head. Keener is somebody who, that's the kind of person.
0: Like a brown noser.
1: Yeah, somebody who puts up their hand. Oh, you forgot to assign the homework in school.
0: Yeah.
1: Oh.
0: Yeah, okay, Keener.
1: Ah, yes. Ben Murphy. Oh, did that every time.
0: I thought that was the next slang word.
1: No.
0: Lousy Ben Murphy.
1: Yeah. What are you doing?
0: Asking the Keener, eh?
1: Yeah. Mm. Giver. Giver. That's you know, when you're just going to do something and just doing a short burst, just, you know, just
0: was
1: make
0: that,
1: it happen.
0: That, was that, okay. I mean, I think there's people who still say that.
1: Yeah, there are, I would think. Chirp. Mm. I only heard this recently.
0: Oh.
1: I never remember hearing it back in the 2000s.
0: I don't remember it being that big.
1: That's when you playfully tease or trash talk. Mm. Doing a lot of chirping over there. What are you doing over there? You're not a keener.
0: Every time you put the words in context, it's like...
1: Do I sound like I'm 141 years old?
0: You sound like it's like one of those instructional movies that they showed in the 50s. You know, like, don't do what Donnie Don't does. Watch out.
1: I was Donnie Don't.
0: I know.
1: Yeah, there you go.
2: Nothing beats the sights.
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It's 5:14 with the mix of sun and cloud today. Could see some showers and a high of 27, feeling like 30 with the Humidex. It's 14 right now on Country 93.

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1: According to a new study, when you see someone you know, you first identify them by the eyes. Then you notice the nose and the mouth. So they said that it is, most people identify someone by just the eyes, but if the nose and mouth are covered, it's much more difficult. So you can just see the eyes and not really pay attention to the nose and mouth. You will recognize them, but when they block them out, it's more difficult. But they also said, if you're thinking, oh no, now I need to do something about my crow's feet, wrinkles aren't noticed by your brain when you first identify someone. So you don't have to worry about that. I know you're concerned.
0: Yes. I don't know if I do that, though, because I realize if I look away, I have no idea what color your eyes are. I never pay attention.
1: I don't know what color I'm looking at you. I don't know what color your eyes are. It's very dark in here.
0: Yeah, it is very dark in here. We should turn on the light. That's another story for another day.
1: Yes.
0: But
1: I don't know if it's color or if it's just, eye shape and characteristics of your eyes.
0: Also, I don't remember what people look like, so that doesn't help. But
1: no, I don't know how you recognize anybody.
0: I don't know how I do either.
1: Yeah.
0: Yeah, I mean, you come in every morning and say, hey, it's Julia.
1: I don't broadcast my name.
0: Which is good.
1: Anymore.
0: So.
1: I mean, I did it for the first 4 years, and now I've decided to stop.
0: Yeah.
1: Figured you should know by now.
0: Should. Don't.
1: Right.
0: But I get it. I'm trying to think. Now, the next time I see somebody in a store or something.
1: I want to see, did I notice your eyes first, and that's how I registered who you were? Because I find the hardest thing is if I'm out and I see somebody that I completely out of context. Like, normally I always see them, maybe they work at a place I go to, and now I see them out in the world, and it's very difficult for my brain to process that. So I'm always like, I know that person. How do I know that person?
0: Yeah, I do that too.
1: And then I have to think, how do I know them? They work somewhere. I know they work somewhere. Where do they work?
0: You're going through your files trying to figure
1: there's
0: it.
1: Like
0: yes,
1: a, there's like a little hamster being like, give me a second. Yeah. It's very slow. Until it'll be like, 3 hours later, I'll be like, they work at Wendy's.
0: I get what you're saying. Now I'm starting to think more and more I do not look at their eyes, because quite often I'm trying to avoid people and I don't want to make eye contact, because then that means they see me too.
1: Yeah.
0: So I think I'm more looking at their full face and thinking, how can I avoid them now?
1: You're the worst. Even you're the worst. I don't know. Sometimes it's okay to say hi. You know what I mean?
0: Yeah.
1: Sometimes.
0: Yeah, if I'm driving by.
1: Okay.
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0: Josh Ross on Country 93. It's 542. Good morning with Sean and Julia.
1: Let's talk about some more slang words that every Canadian teenager used in the 2000s, but now sadly abandoned and forgotten. Things like beauty.
0: No. Nobody said that.
1: Really?
0: I don't think so. That sounds like something that's like a Canadian slang, like a pretend Canadian slang thing.
1: Yeah.
0: You know what I mean? But not from the 2000s.
1: By the way, in case you're wondering, it was like something that was basically praising something that somebody else did. Hey, beauty. Like, you know, they scored a great goal or whatever.
0: Mm-hmm.
1: Yeah. Yeah, I'm trying to think if I ever used that. I don't think I did, because it sounds like Bob and Doug McKenzie.
0: Yeah,
1: yeah, it does. Owned. You were owned. See, don't I sound cool there?
0: Yeah, super cool.
1: That's, well, you know, when you lose badly.
0: Yeah.
1: Somebody else is saying you're owned. Mint.
0: Oh, something that I hated mint.
1: Was impressive or in perfect condition.
0: Oh, there were so many people in my high school that would say, that's mint, over all the time.
1: Oh,
0: and
1: really?
0: I
1: that bothered
0: hated
1: you.
0: It. Oh. Oh, whatever. You won't remember.
1: Oh, I'll write this one down.
0: Go ahead.
1: On my hand, in permanent marker.
0: Oh.
1: Look out. How about tight?
0: Yeah.
1: Something felt cool, impressive, as well put together.
0: Yeah.
1: So...
0: Well, sorry, let me hear you use it in a sentence.
1: Okay, now I'm self-conscious about it because you...
0: You would just say, that's tight. That's all.
1: Hey, the way you mowed your lawn yesterday, that was tight.
0: No. The way you mowed your lawn? Get
1: no?
0: out of here.
1: No. All right.
0: No.
1: Hey, your garden? Tight.
0: Stop.
1: No. The way I talk about slang words from the 2000s, tight.
0: You're just going to keep going, eh? Until I say that was good? Sure,
1: yes.
0: That was good.
1: Thank you. Okay.
0: Yeah.
1: Let's do one more slang word from the 2000s people have forgotten about. This one I don't like. So I'll tell you what. I'll say mint to you. You can say to me, za. Hey, let's go out and get some za. Instead of saying pizza. You say za.
0: Oh, that
1: okay.
0: One I can use a lot more than using
1: it. But it's just,
0: mint.
1: Come on. I know it's exhausting to have to go pizza.
0: It's just fun, Sean. Have you ever had fun?
1: How's it fun to say a half a word?
0: It's fun to just say, I shorten everything. I always shorten everything because it's fun. It's just different. It's enjoyable. Just to have some fun, Sean.
1: You know what? That is not tight.
0: No, what? No, stop.
1: Thank you, Daddy.
0: No.
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0: We've got a mix of sun and cloud, chance of showers, and a high of 27. It's 14 now, Country 93.
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3: It's 6 o'clock. Good morning. I'm Claire McCormack. South Bruce OPP say there was a barn fire Wednesday near Teeswater. They say just before 7:30 that morning, officers responded to a report of a fire on Concession 4. They say South Bruce firefighters, along with crews from several fire departments around Bruce and Huron counties, worked to extinguish the blaze. Concession 4 was closed for most of the day as fire suppression operations continued. Police say they stopped several vehicles for disobeying the road closure signs. No injuries were reported. OPP say the fire is not being treated as suspicious. Meanwhile, an increased police presence in Walkerton wrapped up yesterday afternoon. At around 3:30, they said they were conducting an active investigation around Highway 9 in Walkerton. They say there was no threat to public safety and cleared the area about an hour later. So far, there's no additional information from police. The OPP are using aircraft this long weekend to look for dangerous and aggressive drivers. Spotters will be airborne and identify traffic violators to officers on the ground. Police say the initiative is in response to an alarming increase in high-risk driving. Owen Sound Council wants to see what it would take to get an OPP costing. They directed staff this week to look into what that costing process would involve as part of a greater discussion on the cost of policing and future police station repairs or even a new build one day in the city. The conversation began with a request from staff and the Police Services Board for a $100,000 study to determine what kind of physical work the police station needs. Council voted that down. Mayor Ian Boddy.
4: If we are going to redo a building, look at a new building, it made sense to look at everything, which would include an OPP costing, and it's just an opportunity to look at alternatives and look at the cost of everything.
3: The report on what would go into an OPP costing is expected back in September. The fifth annual Walk for Courage has raised $50,000 for mental health. More than 160 participants gathered at Owen Sound Fitness and Training in the Sulphur Springs Conservation Area in Hanover, while many more walked virtually in their own communities. Funds raised through the walk support CMHA Grey Bruce's local mental health and education and suicide prevention initiatives, helping build awareness, reduce stigma, and equip people with the knowledge and confidence to support someone who may be struggling. The walk is in memory of Jeff Courage. Time now for a check on sports.
5: 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The Blue Jays were off while the American League's top team kept on winning. The Rays beat West-leading Texas. The BC Lions downed Winnipeg for their second win. The Tempo scored a season-low 72 points in a home loss to Minnesota. Canada beat Finland at the World Junior Summer Showcase. Cal Foote, one of the World Junior players recently acquitted of sexual assault, had his contract in the Swedish Hockey League terminated after objections from fans. And the European and North American Soccer Federations announced they'll boycott all FIFA competitions in protest of the plan to sell stakes in the World Cup to private equity investors. 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
3: 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In Major Series Lacrosse, the Owen Sound North Stars lost 14-2 to Peterborough, and the Owen Sound Attack announced the hiring of American-born Mike Lazazera as the team's new associate coach and director of player development. 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
3: A mix of sun and clouds today with a 40% chance of showers by the evening and a risk of a thunderstorm. A high of 27, the humidex 30, the UV index 9 or very high. Still a chance of showers or a thunderstorm overnight, a low of 19. Possible showers again Saturday, 25 degrees, feeling like 30. Right now it's 18 degrees in Tobermory, 12 in Walkerton, and it is 14 degrees in Meaford and Owen Sound. I'm Claire McCormack for all of your latest local stories on demand. 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

coming up, we're going to talk about a town who has dealt with something for way too long. I would have moved a long time ago. We're going to find out all about that next on Country 93.

0: Eagleson, along with Jake Worthington from Country 93, 611.
1: There's a small town in Newfoundland and Labrador that is finally getting relief after something that they've been dealing with since the early 2000s. I guess there was a processing plant for seafood that had become abandoned. And so they have this rotting fish sauce smell that they've had since the 2000s. So like 20 years. Now, finally, the reason why it's taken so long for them to clean it up, the government, they had a lot of disputes. Who should pay the bill? Who wants to do it? Well, nobody wants to do it. Finally, the province is, you know, spending $2 million to go in and remove 330,000 gallons of rotting fish sauce from this processing plant. And their plan is to just kind of put it in a special landfill and just, like, cover it up. I don't know how they live there. I lived in a place called Chatham, Ontario, which if you haven't lived there, it's kind of near Windsor or whatever. They have an ethanol plant there. So it smells like boozy hot dogs, which might sound okay, but it's not.
0: Is that bad?
1: Yeah.
0: Or is it like working in a chocolate factory where you love it at first and then you're tired of chocolate?
1: Never love it.
0: Oh.
1: Never love it.
0: Not from the very beginning.
1: No. Okay. From the moment. And the thing is, it would. Yeah. And it would depend on where you were when the wind blew, on how bad it was. So you couldn't really determine, I'm going to live here away from the stink, because sometimes you still got it. So, and I lived with that, and that was terrible. But I could not do rotting fish smell. I don't think I could. I would never live there.
0: Yeah, see, I'd have a problem with that, but I mean, where we used to live in Mississauga, when we first moved to Ontario, yeah. I remember that we were right up the road from from Lever Mushrooms.
1: Okay.
0: Which was a mushroom plant.
1: Yeah.
0: And so they'd regularly cart in massive trucks, dump trucks, the manure from the farms, and it was, what they would do, but it was always steaming whenever it went by. I kid you not. And there were so many trucks that went down the street, because this was a massive farm.
1: Right.
0: And it didn't smell great.
1: Okay.
0: Not as good as, what, alcohol hot dogs?
1: Boozy hot dogs.
0: Boozy hot dogs, yeah, that's what it is. Yeah. Which I think,
1: No, it sounds good in theory. It does not smell good. But that's the best way I've found to describe
0: it. Okay, manure, probably worse.
1: I don't want manure, and fish,
0: rotting fish. Yeah, the fish thing. Yeah, no, and you know what? I wouldn't want to be living near that landfill site. That I would move away from right now.
1: Yeah, exactly.
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It's 6:18, some sun and cloud today. Might see some showers or thunderstorms late this afternoon, with a high getting up to around 27. It's 14 at Country 93.

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3: It's 6:30. Good morning. I'm Claire McCormack. South Bruce OPP say there was a barn fire Wednesday near Teeswater. They say just before 7:30 that morning, officers responded to a report of a fire on Concession 4. They say South Bruce firefighters, along with crews from several fire departments around Bruce and Huron counties, worked to extinguish the blaze. Concession 4 was closed for most of the day. No injuries were reported. OPP say the fire is not being treated as suspicious. The OPP are using aircraft this long weekend to look for dangerous and aggressive drivers. Spotters will be airborne and identify traffic violators to officers on the ground. Police say the initiative is in response to an alarming increase in high-risk driving. Owen Sound Council wants to see what it would take to get an OPP costing. They directed staff this week to look into what that costing process would involve. The conversation began with a request from staff and the Police Services Board for a $100,000 study to determine what kind of physical work the police station needs. Council voted that down. Mayor Ian Boddy.
4: If we are going to redo a building, look at a new building, it made sense to look at everything, which would include an OPP costing, and it's just an opportunity to look at alternatives and look at the costs of everything.
3: The report on what would go into an OPP costing is expected back in September. The fifth annual Walk for Courage has raised $50,000 for mental health. Funds raised through the walk support CMHA Grey Bruce's local mental health and education and suicide prevention initiatives, helping build awareness, reduce stigma, and equip people with the knowledge and confidence to support someone who may be struggling. Time now for a check on sports.
5: 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The Blue Jays were off while the American League's top team kept on winning. The Rays beat West-leading Texas. The BC Lions downed Winnipeg for their second win. The Tempo scored a season-low 72 points in a home loss to Minnesota. Canada beat Finland at the World Junior Summer Showcase. Cal Foote, one of the World Junior players recently acquitted of sexual assault, had his contract in the Swedish Hockey League terminated after objections from fans. And the European and North American Soccer Federations announced they'll boycott all FIFA competitions in protest of the plan to sell stakes in the World Cup to private equity investors. 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
3: Thanks, RJ. In Major Series lacrosse, the Owen Sound North Stars lost 14-2 to Peterborough, and the Owen Sound Attack announced the hiring of American-born Mike Lazazera as the team's new associate coach and director of player development. 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
1: Country 93 weather.
3: A mix of sun and clouds today with a 40% chance of showers by the evening and a risk of a thunderstorm. A high of 27, the humidex 30, the UV index 9 or very high. Still a chance of showers or a thunderstorm overnight, a low of 19. Possible showers again Saturday, 25 degrees, feeling like 30. Right now, it's 18 degrees in Tobermory, 12 in Walkerton, and it is 14 degrees.

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night, there's an art gallery that has to answer for a lot. 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
1: There's a gallery in Penticton, BC, that's kind of in some hot water. I kind of laugh. It's not great. Okay, so I guess a bunch of artists donated work to the art gallery. Right? Local artists, some well-renowned artists that donated art and, you know, for, you know, fundraising purposes or whatever.
0: Okay.
1: And one of the artists who donated a giant painting and whatever found out from a friend that one of his pieces was actually at Value Village, the one that he donated, and it was being sold for $11.
0: That's like two smacks in the face.
1: Right?
0: It's a Value Village, bad enough. $11, that's really bad.
1: That's really bad.
0: Yeah.
1: And so apparently dozens of these art pieces showed up at Value Village.
0: Right.
1: And so they were like, excuse me, not cool. So the art gallery said, hey, Kay, you caught us. Well, they didn't really say that, but they said, you know, we get hundreds of works of art that we've come across and we can't always account for it. We don't really have, it's not stored the way our museum has standards for.
0: Oh, wow.
1: So basically they're like, we don't know. You can't give art back to a person who's donated the art and got a tax refund. So they were like, so pretty much what did you expect us to do with it?
0: I think burn it. No, seriously, like find some way to dispose of it. Like a flag at the end of its life, you burn it. And I think they should do that with this.
1: I don't think they should burn it.
0: Well, rather than if they can't do anything with it and they can't store it, I'd rather they burn it than
1: put
0: it.
1: Don't you think they could just have like, hey, come, does anyone, you know, come and take a piece or something, you know? Isn't that better than just going through that thing and getting a coupon at Value Village?
0: Come through the drive-thru?
1: Open up the trunk.
0: They're $10 each with us. You buy two for $5. Three for $1.
1: They said, yeah, like some of the stuff that they got rid of was from the guy who taught Bob Ross everything he knows, a guy named William Alexander. So it's not like it was all just random people from Penticton and stuff. It was people from all over. And they were just like, well, I don't know. I don't like this. Get this out of here. I don't like clutter. So I kind of get it, but why don't you just have a rule? We won't accept donations if that's the case. You know what I mean?
0: Yeah.
1: Don't take them. Then you don't have this problem.
0: Yeah, that's good. Well, I think they're going to have to do something. They're going to realize this didn't go so well. We can't have this happen again.
1: They don't know what to do. They said they're open to suggestions.
0: Yeah. All right. Yeah. I'll write to them and say burn it.
1: No.
0: Yeah, burn it.
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4: 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I'm Phil DeLand.
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8651 with sun and cloud today. Might see a shower or thunderstorm late this afternoon and a high getting up to around 27. It is 15 now at Country 93.

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1: Coming up after 8 o'clock this morning, it's your last chance this week to win a prize. It's something kind of neat from Thorncrest Outfitters. It's a single-trip paddling pass for the Saugeen River. Now, that includes use of a kayak or a two-person canoe, life jackets, paddles, and also return shuttle. An amazing prize, which would be kind of cool to win. We're going to give you the chance to do exactly that coming up after 8 o'clock this morning on Country 93.

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3: It's 7 o'clock. Good morning. I'm Claire McCormack. South Bruce OPP say there was a barn fire Wednesday near Teeswater. They say just before 7:30 that morning, officers responded to a report of a fire on Concession 4. They say South Bruce firefighters, along with crews from several fire departments around Bruce and Huron counties, worked to extinguish the blaze. Concession 4 was closed for most of the day as fire suppression operations continued. Police say they stopped several vehicles for disobeying the road closure signs. No injuries were reported. OPP say the fire is not being treated as suspicious. Meanwhile, an increased police presence in Walkerton wrapped up yesterday afternoon. At around 3:30, they said they were conducting an active investigation around Highway 9 in Walkerton. They say there was no threat to public safety and cleared the area about an hour later. So far, there's no additional information from police. The OPP are using aircraft this long weekend to look for dangerous and aggressive drivers. Spotters will be airborne and identify traffic violators to officers on the ground. Police say the initiative is in response to an alarming increase in high-risk driving. Owen Sound Council wants to see what it would take to get an OPP costing. They directed staff this week to look into what that costing process would involve as part of a greater discussion on the cost of policing and future police station repairs or even a new build one day in the city. The conversation began with a request from staff and the Police Services Board for a $100,000 study to determine what kind of physical work the police station needs. Council voted that down. Mayor Ian Boddy.
4: If we are going to redo a building, look at a new building, it made sense to look at everything, which would include an OPP costing, and it's just an opportunity to look at alternatives and look at the costs of everything.
3: The report on what would go into an OPP costing is expected back in September. The fifth annual Walk for Courage has raised $50,000 for mental health. More than 160 participants gathered at Owen Sound Fitness and Training in the Sulphur Springs Conservation Area in Hanover, while many more walked virtually in their own communities. Funds raised through the walk support CMHA Grey Bruce's local mental health and education and suicide prevention initiatives, helping build awareness, reduce stigma, and equip people with the knowledge and confidence to support someone who may be struggling. The walk is in memory of Jeff Courage. Time now for a check on sports.
5: 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The Blue Jays were off while the American League's top team kept on winning. The Rays beat West-leading Texas. The BC Lions downed Winnipeg for their second win. The Tempo scored a season-low 72 points in a home loss to Minnesota. Canada beat Finland at the World Junior Summer Showcase. Cal Foot, one of the World Junior players recently acquitted of sexual assault, had his contract in the Swedish Hockey League terminated after objections from fans. And the European and North American Soccer Federations announced they'll boycott all FIFA competitions in protest of the plan to sell stakes in the World Cup to private equity investors. Now, here's your local sports.
3: Thanks, RJ. In Major Series lacrosse, the Owen Sound North Stars lost 14-2 to Peterborough, and the Owen Sound Attack announced the hiring of American-born Mike Lazazera as the team's new associate coach and director of player development. 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
3: A mix of sun and clouds today with a 40% chance of showers by the evening and a risk of a thunderstorm. A high of 27, the humidex 30, the UV index 9 or very high. Still a chance of showers or a thunderstorm overnight, a low of 19. Possible showers again Saturday, 25 degrees, feeling like 30. Right now, it's 18 degrees in Tobermory, 12 in Walkerton, and it is 14 degrees in Meaford and Owen Sound. I'm Claire McCormack for all of your latest local stories on demand. 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
1: It's just too bad we don't have this grocery store in Owen Sound. There's a grocery store chain in the States that's debuted a brand new product. Are you sitting down? Here we go. Ice. Now, it's not the usual, you know how you see the bags of ice?
0: Yeah,
1: it's not like that. Okay. Instead, they're selling little boxes of ice. They're called crystal clear frozen ice cubes. They're labeled as ultra pure and slow melting. They're made of water. You get four of them for $4.99, a box of four.
0: What?
1: Yeah.
0: Well, how are they slow melting?
1: Because of the water they use, apparently.
0: Oh.
1: Special kind of water.
0: They're using special water, but it is water.
1: It is water with no chemical additives, but it's water that turns into... What they do is they freeze that water into cubes that are a little bit bigger than normal ice cubes.
0: Right.
1: And then it becomes ice.
0: Oh.
1: Selling for $4.99. So right now, sales are not what they thought it would be. Apparently, many of the stores have put them on sale for half price.
0: Oh, that's not bad, then.
1: Yeah. So, I'm just wondering, like, I know sometimes you like to, if you have a party or something, you like to get something kind of unique and then kind of brag a little bit, hey, that's the new whatever, and I got that because I thought everybody would enjoy it.
0: Right.
1: How thrilled would you be if you came over to my house and I said, you know what I got is the crystal clear frozen ice cubes.
0: do you think that they made them as a joke?
1: No.
0: Oh.
1: No.
0: Not a joke.
1: No.
0: Because that would be, I get it, like it's like a gag gift.
1: It'd be a great joke, yeah.
0: Because then you could be like, here's the melted version.
1: Yeah.
0: And that's worth $5 to me.
1: See,
0: you
1: there
0: know?
1: You go.
0: Yeah.
1: That'd be great.
0: Yeah.
1: Yeah, because I just, neither you or I would pay even a dollar for that because we're both so, oh, I was about to say the cheap word,
0: yeah,
1: but
0: no, thrifty.
1: We're thrifty.
0: But no, but that, it's not even a matter of being thrifty. Why would you ever need that? Only four? What?
1: Well, they are a little bigger than other ice cubes.
0: Oh,
1: okay. And also, don't forget slow melting.
0: Oh, they melt slow, yes.
1: Yeah.
0: That's cool.
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1: Dan Davidson and Found on Country 93. Mix of sun and cloud today. A chance of showers and thunderstorms late this afternoon, but it's going to be toasty. High of 27, feeling even warmer up to 30 with the Humidex. It's about 15 right now.
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3: Let's get to the Country 93 Birthday Club. We started off with an anniversary. Happy 50th wedding anniversary to Jim and Dorothy Boyd. Love from the family. Happy birthday, Oscar, from Sherry and Kelly. And also, got a little bit of a poem. Here we go.
1: Okay.
3: This is a happy birthday and anniversary for the same day, two for one. From the first day I met you, I knew you were mine, and everything in our lives would work out just fine. So today we celebrate a special event. Yeah, we live in Katy, that's true. So many things have come and gone, but my love is still for you. Happy 70th birthday and happy 50th anniversary, Jim Martin. And all the family.
1: Wow. That's pretty nice.
3: Yeah, I thought it was too. Anyway, I also wanted to mention the fact that on Sunday is the lovely Victoria's birthday.
1: Oh, happy birthday, Vicky.
3: Yes, happy birthday to the lovely Victoria.
1: Okay.
3: And here's to many more. Go ahead.
1: And many more. All right. Let's do some celebrity birthdays, shall we? This guy is the lead singer of a band that songs like Chicken Fried, Toes, Knee Deep, Homegrown, Colder
3: Brown.
1: Weather.
3: Zach Brown.
1: It's just Zach Brown. There's no double Zach.
3: Zach Brown.
1: Zach Brown is 48 today. This guy was Superman to Terry Hatcher's Lois Lane on Lois and Clark, The New Adventures of Superman. But they're not new anymore. They're super old.
3: Dean Cain.
1: That's correct. Dean Cain, the big 60 today. Big 6-0 for Dean Cain. And finally, this guy was in movies like Blade, Demolition Man, Passenger 57, New Jack City. And then he got in big trouble because he didn't pay his taxes. Any idea?
3: Oh, is that that guy?
1: Yeah, it's that guy.
3: Oh. What's his first letter?
1: The first letter of his first name?
3: Yeah.
1: W.
3: Let's sound it out.
1: I thought you said we weren't doing anymore.
3: It's the end of the week. So after Friday, after today, we will not do it ever again.
1: Well, we won't do it next week because you won't be here.
3: That's right. So go ahead.
1: Okay.
3: Wesley Snipes.
1: Wesley Snipes.
3: Yeah. Okay, I thought it was. Now I know.
1: Well, you didn't because you had to do the sound out. You would have figured it out better if you didn't. He's 64 today. That's the Country 93 Birthday Club.
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5: Now we're heading into the final weekend of the Chantry Chinook Classic. Remember, the fishing portion wraps up on Sunday. Winds are looking like southwest today, going light near noon and then northwest overnight. Let's get a look now at the leaderboards. Matthew Thwaites, 23.08 pounds, a new leader weight at the Wyerton Weigh Station, 23.08 pound Chinook. In the junior salmon division, Macy Smith is the leader at 18.46 pounds, another nice Chinook. The trout category, Mike Mercer has been leading for the longest time since opening day. Caden Benoit at 22.23 yesterday. A Laker came in at the Kincardine Weigh Station and sits in second place. So they're taking a swing at the leaders. Rainbow Trout Division, now it's Debbie Brick, 11.97 pounds. A nice rainbow weight at the Lion's Head Weigh Station. And there's something to shoot for now in the brown trout category. Cassidy Post put a 9.62 pound brown on the boards. That was weighed at the Wyerton Weigh Station. That's the way it stands. It's Gary Byers following the Chantry Chinook Classic on Fish Finder Radio.
3: 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Supper's ready. Here you go.
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3: It's 7:30. Good morning, I'm Claire McCormack. South Bruce OPP say there was a barn fire Wednesday near Teeswater. They say just before 7:30 that morning, officers responded to a report of a fire on Concession 4. They say South Bruce firefighters, along with crews from several fire departments around Bruce and Huron counties, worked to extinguish the blaze. Concession 4 was closed for most of the day. No injuries were reported. OPP say the fire is not being treated as suspicious. The OPP are using aircraft this long weekend to look for dangerous and aggressive drivers. Spotters will be airborne and identify traffic violators to officers on the ground. Police say the initiative is in response to an alarming increase in high-risk driving. Owen Sound Council wants to see what it would take to get an OPP costing. They directed staff this week to look into what that costing process would involve. The conversation began with a request from staff and the Police Services Board for a $100,000 study to determine what kind of physical work the police station needs. Council voted that down. Mayor Ian Boddy.
4: If we are going to redo a building, look at a new building, it made sense to look at everything, which would include an OPP costing, and it's just an opportunity to look at alternatives and look at the costs of everything.
3: The report on what would go into an OPP costing is expected back in September. The fifth annual Walk for Courage has raised $50,000 for mental health. Funds raised through the walk support CMHA, Grey Bruce's local mental health and education, and suicide prevention initiatives, helping build awareness, reduce stigma, and equip people with the knowledge and confidence to support someone who may be struggling. Time now for a check on sports.
5: 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The Blue Jays were off while the American League's top team kept on winning. The Rays beat West-leading Texas. The BC Lions downed Winnipeg for their second win. The Tempo scored a season-low 72 points in a home loss to Minnesota. Canada beat Finland at the World Junior Summer Showcase. Cal Foote, one of the World Junior players recently acquitted of sexual assault, had his contract in the Swedish Hockey League terminated after objections from fans. And the European and North American Soccer Federations announced they'll boycott all FIFA competitions in protest of the plan to sell stakes in the World Cup to private equity investors. 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
3: 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In Major Series Lacrosse, the Owen Sound North Stars lost 14-2 to Peterborough, and the Owen Sound Attack announced the hiring of American-born Mike Lazazera as the team's new associate coach and director of player development. 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
3: A mix of sun and clouds today with a 40% chance of showers by the evening and a risk of a thunderstorm. A high of 27, the humidex 30, the UV index 9 or very high. Still a chance of showers or a thunderstorm overnight, a low of 19. Possible showers again Saturday, 25 degrees, feeling like 30. Right now it's 19 degrees in Lion's Head, 14 in Hanover, and it is 16 degrees in Owen Sound. I'm Claire McCormack for all of your latest local stories on demand. 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
1: Before you take your dog out for a walk, this might be important to know. Researchers have found what they say is the ideal dream walk for a dog.
0: Okay.
1: Here's what's required. It would last an hour and 7 minutes.
0: An hour and 7 minutes.
1: Yes, that's how long.
0: In this economy? I don't know what that means.
1: Exactly. Yeah. Includes 16 good sniffing opportunities.
0: Mm.
1: So find spots. And once you hit 16, I guess, okay, walk's over.
0: That's done.
1: Yeah. Not a lot, just some water to splash in, maybe a puddle somewhere that they can do that if they want.
0: Mm.
1: Open fields. They're the best.
0: Yeah.
1: Running around freely in an open field. And then finally, the chance to meet not one, not two, but three other dogs. Perfect.
0: Oh, well, I guess that's not all dogs, but yes.
1: Not all dogs, but yes.
0: I make sure my dog has to sniff things. And sometimes it's like, I don't know what was going on there. There was a convention, I think, that we missed or something, because he will be really, really interested in a random patch. Yesterday, he was very sniffy, but I always let him sniff. I don't pull him away. It does ruin my walk, though, because sometimes I'm like, oh, I got a good pace. You know, I'm feeling good. No, I got to stop.
1: Yeah.
0: Now I'm going to get, I got to stop.
1: Yeah.
0: For a lot of sniffing. But be careful with the open fields. Not allowed to leave your dog unleashed. Pay attention to the rules.
1: Yeah, also, it might not be safe for them because you never know what might be in that field.
0: Sure, and they could just run off. We've got so many embankments around here,
1: yeah.
0: They just run right off.
1: Yeah, that would be bad. I remember when I used to take Bindi or Bella, Vicky's dogs, for a walk,
0: mm-hmm.
1: and Bella used to like to sniff every couple of feet.
0: Yeah.
1: And she was a poodle. Mm-hmm. I'm talking like a, I don't know, like a half an ounce poodle.
0: Right.
1: She weighed pretty much
0: one of those mini ones.
1: Yes. But, well, not mini, but anyway, but she, if she wanted to stop and smell something, I could not move her.
0: Right.
1: She was like a big boat anchor just holding down.
0: Yeah.
1: And I learned, you just wait till she's done. She'll let you know when she's done, and yeah, then we can move on and go to the next sniffing spot.
0: Yeah.
1: So it gets to be.
0: It is a lot of sniffing.
1: Yeah. So what, do you want me to print this off so that when you go for your walk today, with Django.
0: If I stayed up for an hour and 10 minutes.
1: Seven.
0: Oh, sorry. Seven minutes.
1: Yeah.
0: He would collapse completely from the heat and whatever. He acts like he's such a drama llama. After we've walked, you know, like a couple of blocks, he's like, all right, I guess we're going home.
1: So maybe take out the hour, just make it 7 minutes.
0: Yeah, seven minutes would be ideal.
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4: 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I'm Phil DeLand.
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7:50 with a mix of sun and cloud today. We do have a chance of showers and thunderstorms later on this afternoon. High 27, feeling like 30 with the Humidex. 15 now. Country

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1: We've got an exclusive coming up at 8:40 this morning. We are going to play a brand new song by Tyler Hubbard. Just came out today. We're going to play our game that we like to play, Love It or Leave It. So you tell us, do I love the song? Or is it going to have to grow on me kind of thing? I've got a chance to hear it already. Sorry about your luck, Sean. So I've heard it. Sean has not heard it. I've heard it.
0: I already don't like it because I didn't hear it at the same time as you.
1: All right. Well, we don't do everything together. That's creepy.
0: Anyway,
1: no. Last I checked, no. Right. Anyway, so if you're looking forward to that, we can play that game. Love It or Leave It. We're going to play the brand new song from Tyler Hubbard. That's coming up at 8:40 this morning.
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3: It's 8 o'clock. Good morning. I'm Claire McCormack. South Bruce OPP say there was a barn fire Wednesday near Teeswater. They say just before 7:30 that morning, officers responded to a report of a fire on Concession 4. They say South Bruce firefighters, along with crews from several fire departments around Bruce and Huron counties, worked to extinguish the blaze. Concession 4 was closed for most of the day. As fire suppression operations continued, police say they stopped several vehicles for disobeying the road closure signs. No injuries were reported. OPP say the fire is not being treated as suspicious. Meanwhile, an increased police presence in Walkerton wrapped up yesterday afternoon. At around 3:30, they said they were conducting an active investigation around Highway 9 in Walkerton. They say there was no threat to public safety and cleared the area about an hour later. So far, there's no additional information from police. The OPP are using aircraft this long weekend to look for dangerous and aggressive drivers. Spotters will be airborne and identify traffic violators to officers on the ground. Police say the initiative is in response to an alarming increase in high-risk driving. Owen Sound Council wants to see what it would take to get an OPP costing. They directed staff this week to look into what that costing process would involve as part of a greater discussion on the cost of policing and future police station repairs or even a new build one day in the city. The conversation began with a request from staff and the Police Services Board for a $100,000 study to determine what kind of physical work the police station needs. Council voted that down. Mayor Ian Boddy.
4: If we are going to redo a building, look at a new building, it made sense to look at everything, which would include an OPP costing, and it's just an opportunity to look at alternatives and look at the cost of everything.
3: The report on what would go into an OPP costing is expected back in September. The fifth annual Walk for Courage has raised $50,000 for mental health. More than 160 participants gathered at Owen Sound Fitness and Training in the Sulphur Springs Conservation Area in Hanover, while many more walked virtually in their own communities. Funds raised through the walk support CMHA Grey Bruce's local mental health and education and suicide prevention initiatives, helping build awareness, reduce stigma, and equip people with the knowledge and confidence to support someone who may be struggling. The walk is in memory of Jeff Courage. Time now for a check on sports.
5: 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The Blue Jays were off while the American League's top team kept on winning. The Rays beat West-leading Texas. The BC Lions downed Winnipeg for their second win. The Tempo scored a season-low 72 points in a home loss to Minnesota. Canada beat Finland at the World Junior Summer Showcase. Cal Foote, one of the World Junior players recently acquitted of sexual assault, had his contract in the Swedish Hockey League terminated after objections from fans. And the European and North American Soccer Federations announced they'll boycott all FIFA competitions in protest of the plan to sell stakes in the World Cup to private equity investors. 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
3: 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In Major Series Lacrosse, the Owen Sound North Stars lost 14-2 to Peterborough, and the Owen Sound Attack announced the hiring of American-born Mike Lazazera as the team's new associate coach and director of player development. 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
3: A mix of sun and clouds today with a 40% chance of showers by the evening and a risk of a thunderstorm. A high of 27, the humidex 30, the UV index 9 or very high. Still a chance of showers or a thunderstorm overnight, a low of 19. Possible showers again Saturday, 25 degrees, feeling like 30. Right now it's 19 degrees in Lion's Head, 14 in Hanover, and it is 16 degrees in Owen Sound. I'm Claire McCormack for all of your latest local stories on demand. 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
1: Last chance this week and last chance overall to win a great prize from Thorncrest Outfitters. It's that single trip paddling pass we've been giving away all week for the Saugeen River. It includes the use of a kayak or a two-person canoe. Also includes life jackets, paddles, and return shuttle. And
0: it's like a fun little adventure.
1: Yeah.
0: I think that's great. I think that would be so much fun.
1: I do too.
0: Mm-hmm. We're going to give you a chance to win that pass. All you have to do is play a game with us called Rhymes with Canoe. This is the last time we're going to play it. So I know you might have been fighting through to get through to play this game. This is your last chance.
1: Yeah, so
0: it's very difficult, but if you can get past all of, you know, use your skills to figure out what rhymes with canoe, turns out a lot of things.
1: Yeah, it's great to hear that we're going to play Rhymes with Canoe.
0: Okay. Give us a call, 519-372-9393.
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0: It's 8:15. Tess from Flesherton's with us. Hey, Tess.
9: Hey.
0: Hey. We're going to give you a chance to win this paddling trip. It's going to be a lot of fun, much more fun than the game we're about to play, which is called Rhymes with Canoe.
1: Yes. Okay. All right. You just need to turn down the radio just a little bit there, Tess, so our heads don't blow off. Yes, keep in mind, all these rhyme with canoe, all the answers, and that's how we came up with that very creative name. So here we go. We started off with, it's the opposite of old.
9: New.
0: Yeah.
1: Okay, Tess, can you do me a favor? Can you just maybe think about it so it seems like it's tough?
0: No, it's not.
9: Sure.
1: Okay, good.
9: I'll pause for a fix.
1: Okay, good.
0: There's no need. Don't bother.
1: Here we go. Okay, Tess, this is a tough one. Fast food restaurants have these so you don't have to get out of your car to get food. Rhymes with...
9: Drive-through.
1: Oh, that was still pretty fast.
0: She didn't wait. No. She didn't wait. Sorry. She didn't care. Doesn't matter. It was so easy. Anyway, great. Yay, Tess, you won.
1: All right, Tess, you know what? I'm not happy. Hold on. Before we wrap this up, we do have one more question, which we, of course, had in case you got the first one wrong. I need you to just kind of feel this. So here we go. Pandas love to eat this plant. Any idea what that might be?
9: Could it be bamboo?
1: There we go. All right. Tess.
0: Do you know do not cater to him, Tess. This is what encourages him to be more annoying down the road. Okay? We didn't need that in our lives, but congratulations. You got all three. You got a bonus one. Yeah. You don't get a bonus prize, but you got a bonus one for no reason.
1: Congratulations, Tess. I really appreciate that. Taylor Swift on Country 93.

It's 8:19. We've got a mix of sun and cloud today. Could see some showers late this afternoon. Otherwise, a high of 27, feeling like 30 with the Humidex. It's a summery day. 16 is what we're sitting at now. Country 93.

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1: It's time for Julia's Random Fact.
2: Russia didn't consider beer an alcoholic drink until 2011. Before that, anything containing less than 10% alcohol was considered a soft drink. So it has to be at least...
0: Here, kids. Happy birthday.
2: Like, what? Oh, yeah, we're having a pop and chips party. Oh, but there's beer. It's, don't worry, it's only 8%.
0: Oh,
2: it's nothing.
0: It's fine.
2: It's
0: sure
2: nothing.
0: You're 7, but you can have it.
2: What kind of magical world do they live in where anything under 10% is like, yeah, no, that's nothing. You want drink. I'll give you drink. That was a terrible Russian accent.
0: Was that what that was?
2: I don't know what that was.
0: Okay.
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2: It's 8:30. Good morning, I'm Claire McCormack. South Bruce OPP say there was a barn fire Wednesday near Teeswater. They say just before 7:30 that morning, officers responded to a report of a fire on Concession 4. They say South Bruce firefighters, along with crews from several fire departments around Bruce and Huron counties, worked to extinguish the blaze. Concession 4 was closed for most of the day. No injuries were reported. OPP say the fire is not being treated as suspicious. The OPP are using aircraft this long weekend to look for dangerous and aggressive drivers. Spotters will be airborne and identify traffic violators to officers on the ground. Police say the initiative is in response to an alarming increase in high-risk driving. Owen Sound Council wants to see what it would take to get an OPP costing. They directed staff this week to look into what that costing process would involve. The conversation began with a request from staff and the Police Services Board for a $100,000 study to determine what kind of physical work the police station needs. Council voted that down. Mayor Ian Boddy.
3: If we are going to redo a building, look at a new building, it made sense to look at everything, which would include an OPP costing, and it's just an opportunity to look at alternatives and look at the costs of everything.
2: The report on what would go into an OPP costing is expected back in September. The fifth annual walk.

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1: $1,000 for mental health. 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
2: 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The Blue Jays were off while the American League's top team kept on winning. The Rays beat West-leading Texas. The BC Lions downed Winnipeg for their second win. The Tempo scored a season-low 72 points in a home loss to Minnesota. Canada beat Finland at the World Junior Summer Showcase. Cal Foote, one of the World Junior players recently acquitted of sexual assault, had his contract in the Swedish Hockey League terminated after objections from fans. And the European and North American Soccer Federations announced they'll boycott all FIFA competitions in protest of the plan to sell stakes in the World Cup to private equity investors. Now, here's your local sports.
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4: Country 93 weather.
1: A mix of sun and clouds today with a 40% chance of showers by the evening and a risk of a thunderstorm. A high of 27, the humidex 30, the UV index 9 or very high. Still a chance of showers or a thunderstorm overnight, a low of 19. Possible showers again Saturday, 25 degrees, feeling like 30. Right now it's 19 degrees in Lion's Head, 14 in Hanover, and it is 16 degrees in Owen Sound. I'm Claire McCormack for all of your latest local stories on demand. 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
1: Love it or leave it.
2: We're going to play a little game called Love It or Leave It.
0: Oh, that's why he just sang
2: that
0: Love It
2: song.
0: Or Leave It, because that's the name of the game.
2: That's right. Okay. What we're going to do is we're going to play the brand new song from Tyler Hubbard. This was just released today. Okay. Brand new song. And we like to play a game called Love It or Leave It, where you text us and tell us if you like it or you don't like it. That's pretty much what it means. So if you do like it, you say love it. What do you say if you don't like it, Sean?
0: Leave it.
2: Yes.
0: Yeah.
2: So good.
0: Thank you.
2: So good. We practiced that. So we're about to hear the song. As I said, this is the brand new song for Tyler Hubbard. It's called 902-180. 902-180 is what it's called. Let's hear it and let us know what you think. 519-372-9393.

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0: There we go. Okay.
1: I just said it that. Like 14 times. So way to pay attention, yeah. Sean.
0: First time I've ever heard it.
1: Yes. It's a brand new song. We'd love to hear what you think. We've got some feedback already, but if you want to say love it or leave it, text us those words to 519-372-9393. Also, we are starting up a Music Influencers Text Club where you'll have a chance to have your say on not just new songs, but a bunch of songs that we play. And if you want to be a part of that, text the word music to 519-372-9393. If you text the word music to our text line, you could be part of our Music Influencers Club as well.
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0: That's Morgan Griffiths, just being me on Country 93. Mix of sun and cloud today. We've got a chance of showers later on this afternoon. Going to be hot. High of 27, feeling like 30. Looking ahead to tomorrow, looks pretty rainy. Showers, chance of thunderstorms, but still warm. The Humidex will bring it up to about 30 Sunday. Hey, would you like some more showers on your long weekend?
1: I would actually like that a lot.
0: Perfect. Oh, I just realized I'm going to a pool party tomorrow with all that rain. That's
1: great. Have fun with that.
0: Thank you. Decent chance of showers, high of 24. And then holiday Monday, though, lots of sunshine and a high of 25. We're sitting at 19.
2: Sean and Julia are wrapping up the show now. Here is all that we learned.
0: Today, we just played a brand new song by Tyler Hubbard called 902-180. Which, when you look at it, you don't want to say it like that.
1: No.
0: It's just the numbers, and it's confusing.
1: It is.
0: But it's 902-180. See what he did there?
1: Yeah.
0: Country singers love their puns.
1: Yeah.
0: And the little spins around.
1: Yeah.
0: So we were playing a game called Love It or Leave It, where we asked you to text in and tell us, did you like it? Did you not like it? We did get one leave it on this one, but majority loved the song. So that's good to know. Thank you for participating, for those that did. And, you know, maybe the song we'll be hearing more of it down the line. And as I mentioned earlier, we have a new text club called the Country 93 Music Influencers. And if you want to join that to have a say on some of the music we play, text the word music to 519-372-9393.
1: Well, since you asked, I did like the song. Thank you. Yeah.
0: Oh, I'm sorry. I asked. You could have texted that in. I don't know.
1: Right. I thought maybe I had a connection. So
0: you were wrong.
1: Coming up later on today, we're going to be at Lisa's Sunset Grill for our summer lunch tour. They are in Southampton, right across from Foodland. We're going to be there from 11:30 until 1:30, enjoying so much great food. They have the smash burgers. They have the fresh cut fries. Amazing poutine, dill pickle fries, yeah. The list goes on.
0: I'm already hungry. So I wish we could go right now.
1: Well, we will. We're going to head there right after the show, and we're going to stay probably until later on tonight around 9.
0: Okay.
1: And just eat the entire day. So if you get a chance to stop by and say hi between 11 and 1 today, Lisa's Sunset Grill, 11 and 1:30. 11:30 to 1:30. I'll get it right sooner or later. So many numbers. I'm all thrown off. I got my numbers down, but I got to work on my colors now. Anyway, so we've got our final thought. It's actually Charlie the Greeter's final thought. He'll do that next.
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A mix of sun and clouds today with a 40% chance of showers by the evening and a risk of a thunderstorm. A high of 27, the Humidex 30. Still a chance of showers or a thunderstorm overnight, a low of 19. Possible showers again Saturday, 25 degrees, feeling like 30.

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A mix of sun and clouds today with a 40% chance of showers by the evening and a risk of a thunderstorm. A high of 27, the humidex 30. Still a chance of showers or a thunderstorm overnight, a low of 19. Possible showers again Saturday, 25 degrees, feeling like 30.

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9: A mix of sun and clouds today with a 40% chance of showers by the evening and a risk of a thunderstorm. A high of 27, the Humidex 30. Still a chance of showers or a thunderstorm overnight, a low of 19. Possible showers again Saturday, 25 degrees, feeling like 30.

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0: Country 93, today's best country, Luke Bryan, and one margarita gone, just like summer has gone. I mean, look at it. Here it comes, the next to last long weekend of summer, just about upon us as we wrap up the month of July, which we've got to admit has been a pretty good one weather-wise. Not too hot. We had a few really hot days and humid days in there, but, you know, for the most part, we've been pretty lucky and didn't have to deal with too much of the wildfire smoke from Northern Ontario for a few days there we did. So, you know what? I'm going to put the stamp of approval on July as we get ready to roll into August with Jelly Roll coming up, as well as the latest from Jason Aldean and a classic bit of David Lee Murphy, too. And all before we get to our Friday free-for-all right after the noon news.
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1: This duo from Ottawa consists of Erica Brighthill, who's a dynamic bilingual country singer-songwriter. Her influences include Shania Twain and Carrie Underwood. She shared the stage with everyone from Dallas Smith to the Rivertown Saints. The other half of this duo is Dan Petty, who, when he was younger, spent most of his time playing guitar with his buddies, working on, as he puts it, his hopeless hockey slap shot, and getting turned down by girls. Nowadays, he counts his influences as Brad Paisley, Dean Brody, and Kenny Chesney. Erica and Dan have joined together for their first duet ever. It's called What If I Did?

0: Home of Sean and Julia in the morning, Country 93, Halfway to Hell and Jelly Roll, and your forecast. Okay, what are we looking at for the long weekend? Woo, well, looks a little bit iffy. For the first 2 days, anyway. Monday looks great, and next week looks great if you're off. By the way, don't forget, Sean and Julia are out in Southampton, about to broadcast live from Lisa's Sunset Grill in Southampton, right across from Foodland. Stop by and say hi, and check out the menu at Lisa's Sunset Grill, part of Sean and Julia's summer lunch tour.
1: 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I'm gonna be late. Call 372-1118. Ran out of gas. 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

0: patio season here at Harrison Park Inn Restaurant, heart of the park, all year round.
1: A mix of sun and clouds today with a 40% chance of showers by the evening and a risk of a thunderstorm. A high of 27, the humidex 30. Still a chance of showers or a thunderstorm overnight, a low of 19. Possible showers again Saturday, 25 degrees, feeling like 30. Still a chance of showers or a thunderstorm overnight, a low of 19. Possible showers again Saturday, 25 degrees, feeling like

0: Dive Bar with Gord Bamford from Country 93 with today's best country. And with Rick Ringer. And this is the weekend for the second annual Southampton Arts Festival. Begins today, actually, running through Sunday in the beautiful beach town of Southampton. All kinds of things going on, including the Bruce County Playhouse and their second production of the summer called Murder at Ackerton Manor. Also art exhibitions, outdoor markets, interactive experiences, and all kinds of things happening at multiple locations throughout Southampton. Get the details that you need by checking out the website, and we have the link for that on the events page of ours, country93.ca.
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2: It's Sean and Julia. 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
3: I gotta say, this has been a long week waiting to get here. 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
9: A mix of sun and clouds today with a 40% chance of showers by the evening and a risk of a thunderstorm. A high of 27, the Humidex 30. Still a chance of showers or a thunderstorm overnight, a low of 19. Possible showers again Saturday, 25 degrees, feeling like 30.

0: 93 with Sean and Julia in the morning, and David Lee Murphy from the Sunday Morning Rewind File. And with news, sports, and weather coming up at 12 noon, and then it's our Friday free-for-all, where we play three songs centered around one theme, and today the theme is one word, beer. Getting thirsty, coming up right after the noon news.
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2: It's 12 o'clock. Good afternoon. I'm Jill Charlebois. South Bruce OPP say that there was a barn fire Wednesday near Teeswater. They say that just before 7:30 that morning, South Bruce OPP officers responded to a report of a fire on Concession 4. They say that South Bruce firefighters, along with crews from around Bruce and Huron counties, worked to extinguish the blaze. Concession 4 remained closed for much of the day as the fire suppression operations continued. No injuries were reported. OPP say that the fire is not being treated as suspicious. A loud motorcycle in Hanover has led to one person facing a number of charges. Hanover police officers heard a loud motorcycle outside of their station on Sunday afternoon, and when they went to check things out, they saw a motorcyclist boxed in by traffic in order to prevent them from fleeing at the intersection of 10th Street and 7th Avenue. While Hanover police conducted their investigation, they found that the motorcyclist had never possessed a valid driver's license and was prohibited from driving for several reasons, including failing to stop and engaging officers in pursuits. The 42-year-old motorcyclist is now facing 11 different charges, including driving while prohibited, dangerous driving, and driving without insurance. He was released from custody with a court date in Walkerton. The motorcycle was impounded for 45 days. The municipality of Northern Bruce Peninsula has completed the acquisition of lands located south of Ferndale Road on Main Street in Lionshead to support future recreational and community infrastructure planning. Spencer Byers has more.
3: The lands were acquired from Foster Northern Farms, Inc. and are now registered in the name of the Corporation of the Municipality of Northern Bruce Peninsula. The registered transfer was completed July 15th for a total consideration of $732,000. Future development of the property will require additional planning, community engagement, detailed design, costing, funding analysis, and council approval before any specific recreational facility decisions are made. Spencer Byers, Lions Head.
2: The municipality continues to experience changing service demands associated with an increase in seasonal and permanent population, changing demographics, higher demand for recreational programming, as well as the need for accessible community spaces and the importance of supporting health, wellness, and community connection. The Canadian Now Your Business Report, TELUS slashed its quarterly dividend after reporting a Q2 loss of about $1.8 billion. The Dow Jones is up 68 points, while the S&P and the NASDAQ are both trending in a positive direction. The TSX is down 83 points to 35,422. Bitcoin is currently down 2,200 points this hour. The price of oil is up by $2.30 to $85.89 per barrel. Gold is down by 1.4%, while silver is down 2.23%, and our dollar is trading at 71.3 cents U.S. In sports, the Blue Jays welcome the St. Louis Cardinals tonight to start off a three-game weekend series. Toronto will have Dylan Cease on the mound for the 7:07 start time. The Alouettes take their 6-1 record into Ottawa tonight against the lowly Red Blacks, who are still looking for their first win of the season. And three games in the WNBA tonight, with Seattle visiting the Dream in Atlanta, Washington home to Dallas, and Portland hosting the Fever. The Toronto Tempo won't be back in action until Sunday when they visit Golden State. I'm Jill Charlebois. For all of your latest local news on demand, Grey Bruce News, wherever you get your podcasts. 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
2: Today, a mix of sun and cloud with a chance of showers and a high of 27, feeling like 30. Tonight, a chance of showers with a low of 19. Tomorrow, a mix of sun and cloud with a chance of showers and a possible thunderstorm with a high of 25. And Sunday, cloudy with periods of rain and a high of 23.
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0: 93, playing today's best country and three songs about beer as the theme of our Friday free-for-all today. From Little Big Town with Wine, Beer, Whiskey. No I in Beer from Brad Paisley and Beers Ago from Toby Keith. Three songs ago to start off our free-for-all Friday. You know what? Beer is a much different business than it was when I was young. I mean, you had the three major breweries, Labatt, Molson, Carling, and that was it. Oh, you also had Stubby's. Remember Stubby's, the little brown beer bottles? Yeah, I do remember those. These days, you can get any kind of beer you want, any flavor, anywhere, from your favorite craft brewery as well. And craft breweries have become big business. A perfect example is the beautiful facility down in Blythe, Cowbell. And now, Cowbell has actually purchased another brewery down in Grand Bend called Sterling. A beautiful facility down in Grand Bend as well. So, I mean, it is a much different way to quench the thirst these days with beer. And with Kelsey Ballerini's Hole in the Bottle coming right up.
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2: It's Sean and Julia as I just took something out of my mouth at Lisa's Sunset Grill in Southampton. We're right across from Foodland. This is our final stop for our lunch tour, our summer lunch tour.
3: I love it here. There is so much to love. I don't even know where to begin. First of all, they had a smash burger with bacon on it, and so incredibly tasty. And then they brought out a sampler pack for us, Rod and Lisa did, and I got to try to remember. So there was, because it's hard to remember now because it's all gone pretty much.
2: We ate a lot of it. The jalapeno poppers were so good. I got to eat them all because Sean doesn't eat spicy things.
3: Yes, right? There's fries, onion rings.
2: So many fries. Yeah, dill pickles, spears, mushrooms, deep fried mushrooms, and the mac and cheese bites. That's just some of what we've eaten so far.
3: and I like the way you say, so far, because
2: right.
3: There's more to come.
2: I know.
3: Why don't you stop by and say hi? We're here until 1:30 this afternoon. It's all happening at Lisa's Sunset Grill in Southampton. We're right across from Foodland.
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9: Today, a mix of sun and cloud with a chance of showers and a high of 27, feeling like 30. Tonight, a chance of showers with a low of 19. Tomorrow, a mix of sun and cloud with a chance of showers and possible thunderstorm with a high of 25. And Sunday, cloudy with periods of rain and a high of 23.

0: home of Sean and Julia in the morning, Country 93 with Jade Eagleson. 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
2: Hey, it's Sean and Julia. Let me tell you where we are. Lisa's Sunset Grill. We're in Southampton. If you find Foodland, we're right across the street from that.
3: Yeah, it is. It's a giant food truck here with some of the best food we've ever had. We are so happy to be wrapping up the summer lunch tour here. We got Holly with us. Holly, you are the daughter of the owners.
4: I am.
3: I guess that's a weird way. 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Anyway, you guys, the big thing here is that you're frying everything in beef tallow.
4: It is, yeah. 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It's heart healthy, it's gut healthy, and it makes the fries taste just that much better. It's absolutely amazing. Everything that we fry is in this beef tallow. 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
3: Beef tallow, good for your skin as well.
4: It is.
3: So you can just take an onion ring and rub it on your cheek.
4: Absolutely. You're totally right.
3: Sean was doing that anyway.
2: I'll vouch for the fries. Come and get some.

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0: all up for the long weekend with Shania Twain from Country 93. And with Taylor Swift's new one coming up next hour, Megan Maroney, too, and some Chris Stapleton on the way, and things that are, but maybe shouldn't be, coming up after 1 o'clock.
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7: Today, a mix of sun and cloud with a chance of showers and a high of 27, feeling like 30. Tonight, a chance of showers with a low of 19. Tomorrow, a mix of sun and cloud with a chance of showers and a possible thunderstorm with a high of 25. And Sunday, cloudy with periods of rain and a high of 23.

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0: I knew it. I knew you. Taylor Swift from Country 93 with Sean and Julia in the morning. Megan Maroney was in there, too, with her beautiful things. 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
2: Sean and Julia here on our final edition of the Summer Lunch Tour. We're at Lisa's Sunset Grill in Southampton, right across from the Foodland, across a beautiful new roundabout.
3: Oh, yes.
2: Love
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3: To have the roundabout open.
2: Yeah.
3: Traffic, it's so much easier to get through now. 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So if you're heading to the cottage, make sure you stop by here for lunch or for dinner or on the weekend, on the long weekend.
2: Mm-hmm.
3: Bring the kids, too, because they have a great kids menu. Everything from chicken tenders, mac and cheese bites, grilled cheese, or pizza sticks. 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
2: Yeah, I love that because as a mom who's taking their kids out to different things, they never have kids' menus on these food trucks. 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So to have an option for grilled cheese for my child, sold.
3: Yeah. As long as you're happy.
2: Sold right there.
3: That's exactly
2: yes.
3: It. Lisa's Sunset Grill is what we're talking about. We're in Southampton, right across from Foodland.
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0: Kelly Zimmerman from Country 93 with today's best country and with your long weekend forecast coming up in just a moment or two, along with some classic Tim McGraw. The St. John Ambulance people are putting on a very useful one-day program called the Home Alone Program. Next Thursday, August 6th, it's for kids 10 years of age and older to help prepare them for staying safe in times when they may find themselves alone for a short period of time. Covering things like phone calls and visitors, recognizing hazards, how to use 911, first aid basics and healthy eating and fire safety, all will be covered. St. John Ambulance on their website will detail the program and the cost and allow you to register your child ahead of time at sja.ca.
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2: The weigh stations closed up this afternoon at 1 o'clock. They open again tonight from 8 until 10 p.m. Overall, the lead fish in each category have held on to their position so far on the day. But in the trout category, a new third-place trout, a Laker, has come in, a 21.60-pound lake trout. So that shakes up the top 10 in that trout category. Don't forget about the Derby After Party, Monday, August 3rd. 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
10: Today a mix of sun and cloud with a chance of showers and a high of 27, feeling like 30. Tonight, a chance of showers with a low of 19. Tomorrow, a mix of sun and cloud with a chance of showers and possible thunderstorm with a high of 25. And Sunday, cloudy with periods of rain and a high of 23.

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0: Country 93 and George Kanyon with Somebody Wrote Love. I hope they spelled it right. Hi, it's Rick here. Kenny Chesney's latest coming up in just a moment or two, but first, some things that are but maybe shouldn't be. Ferrari has reportedly already hit its 2026 sales target for their brand new model called, I believe it's the Luce, their first ever all-electric vehicle. I'm sorry. A Ferrari should not be electric. A Ferrari is supposed to make that wonderful Ferrari motor sound. I know I'm old-fashioned that way, but it's kind of the same with Harley-Davidson introducing an electric motorcycle, too. Okay? Just something not right about it. Things that are but maybe shouldn't be. Some KFCs in the U.S. are serving up Kentucky Fried Steak. Yep. For a limited time, the chicken chain offering a country fried steak meal, including crispy fried steak covered in white gravy, gravy-covered mashed potatoes, coleslaw, and a warm biscuit, but only on Wednesdays. So it's definitely just in test mode at the moment, I would say. And final thing that is, but maybe shouldn't be, RFK Jr. has started hosting a cooking show aimed at healthy eating on YouTube.
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0: home of Sean and Julia in the morning. Country 93 with Nate Haller and Tennille Towns and with Rick Binger. Getting ready for Dusty Hill time after 3 o'clock and getting there with the latest from Dean Brody on the way, some Lainey Wilson as well, and John Michael Montgomery from the Sunday Morning Rewind file. And coming up next hour as well, the moment you realized you were dating an idiot.
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4: Today, a mix of sun and cloud with a chance of showers and a high of 27, feeling like 30. Tonight, a chance of showers with a low of 19. Tomorrow, a mix of sun and cloud with a chance of showers and a possible thunderstorm with a high of 25. And Sunday, cloudy with periods of rain and a high of 23.

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0: Brian from Country 93. It's Tim Hicks in a moment or two as we get ready for his appearance as a part of the Sauble Beach Party coming up at Sauble Speedway to begin the Labor Day long weekend. I know we're focusing on the Civic long weekend this weekend, but in another month's time, yeah, it's coming that fast. It'll be time for the three-night Sauble Beach Party, September 4th through the 6th. And the Friday night is Country Night, an all-ages event featuring headliner Chris Young along with Tim Hicks and former Fresh Pick artists Bradley Hale and Jeff Caddo. You get more information on it, including tickets, shuttle times, and all that good stuff at SaubleBeachParty.com.
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0: 93.3 with Sean and Julia in the morning and Lainey Wilson's Heart Like a Truck. Your weekend forecast is coming up. But first, the moment you realized you were dating an idiot. Here's some real life stories about people who all of a sudden found out that their partner probably wasn't the sharpest knife in the drawer. One person recounted when their ex didn't think it rained over the ocean because there was enough water there already. She was shocked when it rained when they were on a cruise out in the middle of the ocean. Oh, it's raining. What? We've already got all kinds of water. Okay, now. Notice that person referred to the former partner who thought that. Okay, another moment that somebody realized they were dating an idiot. Somebody said that his partner thought that if you drive south, you're going downhill and uphill if you drive north. Isn't it that way? Oh, okay. And finally, somebody realized they were dating an idiot when they saw that he put a load of laundry in with mixed colors and whites and poured in bleach to whiten the whites, of course, and was shocked that the bleach bleached everything in the load.
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5: Today, a mix of sun and cloud with a chance of showers and a high of 27, feeling like 30. Tonight, a chance of showers with a low of 19. Tomorrow, a mix of sun and cloud with a chance of showers and a possible thunderstorm with a high of 25. And Sunday, cloudy with periods of rain and a high of 23.

0: Tail Light This Town with Owen Riegling from Country 93 with today's Best Country. And John Michael Montgomery from the Sunday Morning Rewind File coming up. He will be a part of this Sunday morning show beginning at 9 o'clock. 3 hours of country classics, also including the Judds, Alan Jackson, Trisha Yearwood, Reba, Dwight Yoakam, and so many others. 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
3: 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We've got the Lions Club's Crown and Anchor Wheel on a Saturday afternoon. We have music on two fronts this year, the Bandshell and the Picnic Pavilion. And 97.9, your sister station, the Bruce Radio, is live Saturday evening at 7 p.m. leading into the

0: drone show. And in addition, we have an expansion of the cornhole tournament run by the Bruce Peninsula Association for Community Living. We've got pork roast hosted by Bruce Men's Shed, fish fry hosted by the Wyerton Chamber of Commerce, bingo in the arena on Saturday night. 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

0: 93.3 with Sean and Julia in the morning and the James Barker Band's new one called After Dark. That'll do it for me. Rick Ringer, Dusty Hill is up next. Let's get together Sunday morning at 9 for some memories from the 80s and 90s and 2000s on Sunday Morning Rewind. And you have a wonderful long weekend.
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5: Today, a mix of sun and cloud with a chance of showers and a high of 27, feeling like 30. Tonight, a chance of showers with a low of 19. Tomorrow, a mix of sun and cloud with a chance of showers and a possible thunderstorm with a high of 25. And Sunday, cloudy with periods of rain and a high of 23.

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0: we go. Luke Combs on today's Best Country, Country 93. Good afternoon, Dusty, careening towards the Civic Holiday Weekend. Actually, the Civic Holiday Weekend is called several things. In different towns in Ontario, it's called different things. It's called different things across the country, too. We'll go over that in just a little bit. Also, we'll take a look at the weekend forecast, entertainment news coming up, a bunch of celebrity birthdays, and, of course, the top five things I bet you did not know. That's all on the way. Luke Bryan coming up next.
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0: Morgan Wallen on Country 93. Dusty on duty. Drive carefully. It's busy. It goes without saying. It's Friday heading into a long weekend. It's busy out there, so take it easy. Patience, please. Your forecast for the weekend coming up shortly. Today's the 31st of July. Let's find out what happened this date in history. 1969. Elvis Presley returns to the concert stage for the first time in over 8 years, beginning a four-week engagement at the newly opened International Hotel in Las Vegas. Back in the early 50s, he had a gig there in Vegas. He bombed. This time, he's a big hit. In 1988, the last of 22 Playboy clubs closed in Lansing, Michigan. Bye-bye, Bunny. In 2012, Michael Phelps became the greatest medal winner in Olympic history as part of the American 4x200 freestyle team. 19th career Olympic medal, 15 of them were gold. Yeah, that's pretty good. And in 2012, Bruce Springsteen and the E Street Band performed their longest show to date in Helsinki, Finland. They felt like playing 4 hours and 6 minutes. Man, he loves to play.
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7: Today, a mix of sun and cloud with a chance of showers and a high of 27, feeling like 30. Tonight, a chance of showers with a low of 19. Tomorrow, a mix of sun and cloud with a chance of showers and possible thunderstorm with a high of 25. And Sunday, cloudy with periods of rain and a high of 23.

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4: Today, a mix of sun and cloud with a chance of showers and a high of 27, feeling like 30. Tonight, a chance of showers with a low of 19. Tomorrow, a mix of sun and cloud with a chance of showers and a possible thunderstorm with a high of 25. And Sunday, cloudy with periods of rain and a high of 23.

0: Lainey Wilson and John Mayer on guitar there on Country 93. Hi there. I'm Dusty Hill. Hope you're having a great Friday. It's the final weekend for the Chantry Chinook Classic Salmon Derby, the largest fishing derby on the Lake Huron shoreline put on by the Lake Huron Fishing Club. Way stations include the marina in Kincardine, Saugeen Shores, Port Elgin Harbor, Pike Bay, the By the Bay Resort. You can check in there. And Wyerton, lures and lines, $30,000 in prizes. Be listening for reports from the Fish Finder. If you'd like to find out about what's going on with the Chantry Chinook Classic, go to ChantryChinook.com.
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3: It's 4 o'clock. Good afternoon. I'm Jill Charlebois. There's a new commanding officer at the Army Training Center in Meaford. Lieutenant Colonel Tim Day officially took over from Lieutenant Colonel Joe Tobin on Thursday in a change of command ceremony and parade. Day began his Army career in 1999 and went on to become an armor officer. He has completed operational deployments in Bosnia-Herzegovina, Afghanistan, and Iraq. Day tells Bayshore Broadcasting News that he's coming from military recruiting in Borden over the last few years, and the military has a target of 13,000 recruits a year by the year 2030.
4: A lot of those recruits are going to be coming here to Meaford. I want to make sure that we have the structures, the people, and the infrastructure in place to make sure that we're ready for that increase in training demand.
3: He says that one of his focuses will be working with the municipality of Meaford in order to find opportunities for military housing in the community as the base grows. The municipality of Northern Bruce Peninsula has completed the acquisition of lands located south of Ferndale Road on Main Street in Lionshead in order to support future recreational and community infrastructure planning. Spencer Byers has more.
5: The lands were acquired from Foster Northern Farms, Inc. and are now registered in the name of the Corporation of the Municipality of Northern Bruce Peninsula. The registered transfer was completed July 15th for a total consideration of $732,000. Future development of the property will require additional planning, community engagement, detailed design, costing, funding analysis, and council approval before any specific recreational facility decisions are made. Spencer Byers, Lion's Head.
3: The municipality continues to experience changing service demands associated with an increase in seasonal and permanent population, changing demographics, and higher demand for recreational programming. A swimming advisory that was issued earlier this week at Station Beach has been lifted. The municipality of Kincardine says that the most recent tests from Grey Bruce Public Health have deemed the water safe for swimming. The water test had previously shown a high concentration of E. coli bacteria in the water, which can cause infections of the skin, eyes, ears, nose, and throat, and also cause gastrointestinal illness. Due to the all clear, the advisory signage has been removed. The municipality says that high bacteria levels usually occur from weather-related events. In sports, the Blue Jays welcome the St. Louis Cardinals tonight to start off a three-game weekend series. Toronto will send Dylan Cease to the hill for the 7:07 start time. The Alouettes take their 6-1 record into Ottawa tonight against the lowly Red Blacks. Ottawa is still looking for their first win of the season. And three games in the WNBA tonight, with Seattle visiting the Dream in Atlanta, Washington home to Dallas, and Portland hosting the Fever. The Toronto Temple will be back in action Sunday when they visit Golden State. That's a look at news and sports. The weather is next.
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3: Tonight, mainly cloudy with a chance of showers and a low of 18. Tomorrow, a mix of sun and cloud with a chance of showers and possible thunderstorm with a high of 24 and a humidex of 31. Sunday, cloudy with periods of rain and a high of 23. And Monday, a mix of sun and cloud with a high of 25.
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0: on today's Mass Country. Country 93, it's Friday. It's dangerously close to the long weekend. You're with Dusty. A lot of things going on this long weekend, of course. There's some homecomings. The Wyerton homecoming is on. The Walkerton homecoming is on. And part of that in Walkerton on Saturday is the 2026 Bruce Power Fun Fest. 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And the celebration continues in the evening. 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

0: course we do. It's Braden King on Country 93. Your marine weather forecast coming up shortly. Let's take a look at who's having a birthday. There's tons of celebrity birthdays for this 31st of July. Scott Moe, 15th Premier of Saskatchewan, is 53 today. Dean Cain played Superman in Lois and Clark, New Adventures of Superman on TV. 60 today. Author J.K. Rowling wrote a couple of books, mostly about Harry Potter. 61 today. Wesley Snipes, Major League. White Men Can't Jump. He's Blade in all those Blade movies. He's 64 today. Dale Hunter, 19 years in the NHL. He's the co-owner, president, and head coach of the London Knights. 66 today. Entrepreneur Mark Cuban owns a part of the Dallas Mavericks basketball team. He was also on Shark Tank on TV. Forbes estimated his net worth about $6 billion. 68 today. Barry Van Dyke, who's the son of Dick Van Dyke, did a lot of work together, especially in Diagnosis Murder. He played the cop. Dick Van Dyke was the doctor who solved murders. Of course he did. 75 today. We have an exceptional tennis player, Yvonne Goolagong Crawley. One of the best women tennis players in the 70s and 80s. 75 today. Musically, Gary Lewis of Gary Lewis and the Playboys, the son of Jerry Lewis. Remember the Jerry Lewis telethon? The comedian Jerry Lewis? Gary Lewis is 80 today. Lobo, Me and You and a Dog Named Boo. Big hit for him. He's 83. On the countryside, Zach Brown is, 48. Chicken Fried and Toes, my favorite songs. And Chad Brock, who started out as a professional wrestler, he had a couple of hits, Yes, and Ordinary Life. Chad Brock is 63 today.
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2: It's going to be a mixed evening on the water. On Georgian Bay, a mix of clear skies, clouds, and light showers, with a risk of thunderstorms tonight and tomorrow, changing to rain tomorrow evening. Light wind tonight and tomorrow, changing to northeast at 10 knots tomorrow evening. Waves of half a meter or less from now right through tomorrow afternoon. On Lake Huron, a mix of clear skies, clouds, and showers, with a risk of thunderstorms tonight and tomorrow. Light wind this evening, changing to northwest at 10 knots around midnight tonight, then light tomorrow through the day, and then becoming northeast at 10 knots tomorrow evening. Waves of half a meter or less from now right through tomorrow. I'm John Rashad. I'll talk to you tomorrow morning with our next report.
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7: Country 93 weather. Tonight, mainly cloudy with a chance of showers and a low of 18. Tomorrow, a mix of sun and cloud with a chance of showers and possible thunderstorm with a high of 24 and a humidex of 31. Sunday, cloudy with periods of rain and a high of 23. And Monday, a mix of sun and cloud with a high of 25.

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0: patio season here at Harrison Park Inn Restaurant, heart of the park, all year round.
1: For their male partners. It's not that guys can't buy underwear, we just keep forgetting. Number four, having a bad dream is more likely if you happen to sleep in a cold room. Number three, 11% of people will, and I'm using air quotes here, upgrade their partner before the end of 2026. 11% will say bye-bye. Number two, the average person does this at least once per day. Lie to somebody once per day. And finally, number one thing I bet you didn't know, nearly 50% of parents have regretted giving their children a credit card. Well, duh.
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6: Tonight, mainly cloudy with a chance of showers and a low of 18. Tomorrow, a mix of sun and cloud with a chance of showers and possible thunderstorm with a high of 24 and a humidex of 31. Sunday, cloudy with periods of rain and a high of 23. And Monday, a mix of sun and cloud with a high of 25.

0: Men, Shaboozy and Jelly Roll on Country 93. I'm Dusty Hill. Long weekend just in front of us. Lots of things going on, including art shows. The Lion's Head art show, the Bruce Peninsula, actually, art show, is taking place in Lion's Head at the Bruce Peninsula District School. It's on all weekend long. Also, the Southampton Arts Festival is on all weekend long. It's up and down High Street, which is the main street. Also, special plays taking place at the theater. That's on the second floor of the town hall. Lots of things going on in both Southampton and Lion's Head for this long weekend.
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3: It's 5 o'clock. Good afternoon. I'm Jill Charlebois. There's a new commanding officer at the Army Training Center in Meaford. Lieutenant Colonel Tim Day officially took over from Lieutenant Colonel Joe Tobin on Thursday in a change of command ceremony and parade. Day began his Army career in 1999 and went on to become an armor officer. He has completed operational deployments in Bosnia-Herzegovina, Afghanistan, and Iraq. Day tells Bayshore Broadcasting News that he's coming from military recruiting in Borden over the last few years, and the military has a target of 13,000 recruits a year by the year 2030.
4: A lot of those recruits are going to be coming here to Meaford. I want to make sure that we have the structures, the people, and the infrastructure in place to make sure that we're ready for that increase in training demand.
3: He says that one of his focuses will be working with the municipality of Meaford in order to find opportunities for military housing in the community as the base grows. The municipality of Northern Bruce Peninsula has completed the acquisition of lands located south of Ferndale Road on Main Street in Lionshead in order to support future recreational and community infrastructure planning. Spencer Byers has more.
5: The lands were acquired from Foster Northern Farms, Inc. and are now registered in the name of the Corporation of the Municipality of Northern Bruce Peninsula. The registered transfer was completed July 15th for a total consideration of $732,000. Future development of the property will require additional planning, community engagement, detailed design, costing, funding analysis, and council approval before any specific recreational facility decisions are made. Spencer Byers, Lions Head.
3: The municipality continues to experience changing service demands associated with an increase in seasonal and permanent population, changing demographics, and higher demand for recreational programming. A swimming advisory that was issued earlier this week at Station Beach has been lifted. The municipality of Kincardine says that the most recent tests from Grey Bruce Public Health have deemed the water safe for swimming. The water test had previously shown a high concentration of E. coli bacteria in the water, which can cause infections of the skin, eyes, ears, nose, and throat, and also cause gastrointestinal illness. Due to the all clear, the advisory signage has been removed. The municipality says that high bacteria levels usually occur from weather-related events. Meanwhile, Grey Bruce Public Health has posted that Kelso Beach at Nawash Park has been deemed unsafe for swimming. The organization says that the posting will remain in effect until samples show that the water has returned to acceptable range for swimming due to high bacteria concentrations. Senior Public Health Manager Andrew Barton says that while the organization understands that the advisory may be inconvenient on this long weekend, it's important to follow the advisory. The splash pad at the park is not impacted by the advisory and is only connected to municipal treated water. The City of Owen Sound also advises that the water used in Kelso Beach washrooms and other potable water at the park is safe to use. Now your business report. Enbridge has postponed its 250,000 barrel per day second phase of its mainline crude pipeline network. The company says that it's because oil producers have not committed to significant output increases. The Dow Jones closed ahead by 276 points, while the S&P gained 52 points. The NASDAQ is up by 251 points. The TSX dropped 279 points to 35,226. Bitcoin lost 1,787 basis points today. The price of oil is up 97 cents to $84.56 per barrel. Gold dropped by 1.3% to $4,046 U.S. per ounce, while silver fell 1.8% to $57.74, and our dollar's trading at 71.4 cents U.S. In sports, the Blue Jays welcome the St. Louis Cardinals tonight to start off a three-game weekend series. Toronto will send Dylan Cease to the hill for the 7:07 start time. The Alouettes take their 6-1 record into Ottawa tonight against the lowly Red Blacks. Ottawa is still looking for their first win of the season. And three games in the WNBA tonight, with Seattle visiting the Dream in Atlanta, Washington home to Dallas, and Portland hosting the Fever. The Toronto Temple will be back in action Sunday when they visit Golden State. That's a look at news and sports. The weather's next.
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3: Tonight, mainly cloudy with a chance of showers and a low of 18. Tomorrow, a mix of sun and cloud with a chance of showers and possible thunderstorm with a high of 24 and a humidex of 31. Sunday, cloudy with periods of rain and a high of 23. And Monday, a mix of sun and cloud with a high of 25.
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0: Crab Alley on today's Best Country. 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And Sunday, pork tenderloin and a dance. They've also got roller skating, a little scavenger hunt, a volleyball tournament. 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
1: No, John Party on Country 93. Dusty on duty. Let's take a look at the Fast Five entertainment news. Number five, Ryan Reynolds made a surprise appearance at Comic-Con in San Diego dressed as a denim Deadpool. His entire costume made of denim. During a Marvel panel on Saturday, he asked about the Avengers Doomsday movie. He said, "This seems like an awful expensive way to announce a film. When do you start filming?" And of course, Robert Downey Jr. played along. He said, "It's in the can, bro. Look around you. Did you bump your head?" Reynolds also posted photos of himself in a costume, referring to himself as Genepool instead of Deadpool because of the denim. There is a new Deadpool film coming up. No details released as of yet. Number four, Willie Nelson is speaking out against building AI data centers across the United States. In a statement shared on X on Tuesday, Nelson, who's 93, spoke about growing up in Abbott, Texas, and urged the community to fight against data centers invading our land. Number three, at this point, George Clooney and his wife Amal have no idea if their home in France survived the wildfires they had to evacuate. Number two, Megan Mulroney was forced to cancel her Colorado concert after only three songs on Tuesday night, telling fans through tears she's too sick to continue performing. It's been rescheduled for the 27th of August. No word on what the illness was. And finally, this is kind of weird, but it's true. It's absolutely true. In Wisconsin, it looks like the Minocqua Brewing Company's alcohol permit is going to be revoked after its owner said that they would offer free beer on the day that President Trump died. True story.
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6: Tonight, mainly cloudy with a chance of showers and a low of 18. Tomorrow, a mix of sun and cloud with a chance of showers and possible thunderstorm with a high of 24 and a humidex of 31. Sunday, cloudy with periods of rain and a high of 23. And Monday, a mix of sun and cloud with a high of 25.

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2: This duo from Ottawa consists of Erica Brighthill, who's a dynamic, bilingual country singer-songwriter. Her influences include Shania Twain and Carrie Underwood. She shared the stage with everyone from Dallas Smith to the Rivertown Saints. The other half of this duo is Dan Petty, who, when he was younger, spent most of his time playing guitar with his buddies, working on, as he puts it, his hopeless hockey slap shot, and getting turned down by girls. Nowadays, he counts his influences as Brad Paisley, Dean Brody, and Kenny Chesney. Erica and Dan have joined together for their first duet ever. It's called What If I Did?

0: Cody Johnson on Country 93. Wyarton Homecoming is this weekend. Lots of things going on at the arena and also Blue Water Park. They've got a Peninsula Home and Lifestyle Expo on this weekend. Also, there's a live broadcast on 97.9, our sister station, The Bruce, from Blue Water Park. Lots of events taking place. And if you like to eat, and like I do, there's a fish fry, there's a pork roast, there's also a classic car show, cornhole and fastball tournaments. Lots of things going on in Wyarton this weekend.
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6: Tonight, mainly cloudy with a chance of showers and a low of 18. Tomorrow, a mix of sun and cloud with a chance of showers and possible thunderstorm with a high of 24 and a humidex of 31. Sunday, cloudy with periods of rain and a high of 23. And Monday, a mix of sun and cloud with a high of 25.

0: Rosary Church on today's Best Country. Country 93, just a reminder, the Emancipation Festival weekend is this weekend in Owen Sound, celebrating 164 years. Yes, you can mix, you can mingle, you can eat, visit the information booths, food vendors, check out raffle prizes and races, and lots of great music. Tonight it's Speaker's Corner. This is at Grey Roots Museum and Archives, and then the big picnic is on at Harrison Park on Saturday, and it wraps up with Inspirational Sunday. If you go to emancipation.ca, you can find out all about it. Yes, time for me to hit the trail. News is coming up, then Casey Clark in for a Friday night, heading into a long weekend with great music. Have a happy and safe Civic Holiday Weekend.
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3: It's 6 o'clock. Good evening. I'm Jill Charlebois. There's a new commanding officer at the Army Training Center in Meaford. Lieutenant Colonel Tim Day officially took over from Lieutenant Colonel Joe Tobin on Thursday in a change of command ceremony and parade. Day began his Army career in 1999 and went on to become an armor officer. He has completed operational deployments in Bosnia-Herzegovina, Afghanistan, and Iraq. Day tells Bayshore Broadcasting News that he's coming from military recruiting in Borden over the last few years, and the military has a target of 13,000 recruits a year by the year 2030.
4: A lot of those recruits are going to be coming here to Meaford. I want to make sure that we have the structures, the people, and the infrastructure in place to make sure that we're ready for that increase in training demand.
3: He says that one of his focuses will be working with the municipality of Meaford in order to find opportunities for military housing in the community as the base grows. The municipality of Northern Bruce Peninsula has completed the acquisition of lands located south of Ferndale Road on Main Street in Lion's Head in order to support future recreational and community infrastructure planning. Spencer Byers has more.
5: The lands were acquired from Foster Northern Farms, Inc. and are now registered in the name of the Corporation of the Municipality of Northern Bruce Peninsula. The registered transfer was completed July 15th for a total consideration of $732,000. Future development of the property will require additional planning, community engagement, detailed design, costing, funding analysis, and council approval before any specific recreational facility decisions are made. Spencer Byers, Lion's Head.
3: The municipality continues to experience changing service demands associated with an increase in seasonal and permanent population, changing demographics, and higher demand for recreational programming. A swimming advisory that was issued earlier this week at Station Beach has been lifted. The municipality of Kincardine says that the most recent tests from Grey Bruce Public Health have deemed the water safe for swimming. The water test had previously shown a high concentration of E. coli bacteria in the water, which can cause infections of the skin, eyes, ears, nose, and throat, and also cause gastrointestinal illness. Due to the all clear, the advisory signage has been removed. The municipality says that high bacteria levels usually occur from weather-related events. Meanwhile, Grey Bruce Public Health has posted that Kelso Beach at Nawash Park has been deemed unsafe for swimming. The organization says that the posting will remain in effect until samples show that the water has returned to acceptable range for swimming due to high bacteria concentrations. Senior Public Health Manager Andrew Barton says that while the organization understands that the advisory may be inconvenient on this long weekend, it's important to follow the advisory. The splash pad at the park is not impacted by the advisory and is only connected to municipal treated water. The City of Owen Sound also advises that the water used in Kelso Beach washrooms and other potable water at the park is safe to use. In sports, the Blue Jays welcome the St. Louis Cardinals tonight to start off a three-game weekend series. Toronto will send Dylan Cease to the hill for the 7:07 start time. The Alouettes take their 6-1 record into Ottawa tonight against the lowly Red Blacks. Ottawa is still looking for their first win of the season. And three games in the WNBA tonight, with Seattle visiting the Dream in Atlanta, Washington home to Dallas, and Portland hosting the Fever. The Toronto Temple will be back in action Sunday when they visit Golden State. That's a look at news and sports. The weather's next.
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3: Tonight, mainly cloudy with a chance of showers and a low of 18. Tomorrow, a mix of sun and cloud with a chance of showers and possible thunderstorm with a high of 24 and a humidex of 31. Sunday, cloudy with periods of rain and a high of 23. And Monday, a mix of sun and cloud with a high of 25.
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0: Okie dokie, 1-800-990-2448 to get a hold of us. On the way, good stuff, good feeling story. We've all done this. Either you did it as a little, middle, little, upper little, adult, overdue books.
4: Yes, definitely.
0: And you always hear all of these overdue book stories. Well, this one, I think, takes the cake.
4: Oh, I love overdue book stories. I don't know why, but it's so cool to hear about really old books. Yeah,
0: and this one, you should hear about the fine.
4: Oh, yeah, I bet.
0: This overdue book occurred. Okay, also, our buddy Dwayne contacted us, who's a friend of the show, and he's like, hey, was I offside skipping my grandma's birthday?
4: Yeah, he skipped it for, honestly, kind of a lame reason, but at least he took his grandmother out the next day for some one-on-one time, so is he really that bad of a guy?
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1: Yeah, man, that's the good stuff.
0: This is where we celebrate amazing things that people are bringing back. We call this the good stuff. So we've all been there when we were maybe little littles, middle littles, and maybe even this week. Those of us that have used a library and have had an overdue book.
2: Oh, yes, definitely.
0: This story, though, takes it to another level. The Kiama Public Library, south of Sydney, Australia, recently had a copy of Antiquities of Athens returned to its front desk. The volume of this book was published back in 1858.
2: Okay.
0: So it wasn't hiding in a box in an attic tucked somewhere. The local homeowner discovered the book during a home reno, sealed inside a crate behind a fireplace. So staff estimate that it was checked out shortly after the library first opened back in 1872.
2: No!
0: Making it roughly 150 years overdue.
2: Gosh.
0: I love this. And according to the original rule stamped on the inside cover of this book, the fine was 3 pence a week.
2: What does that even mean?
0: I don't know. Factoring in about 150 years of inflation, the late fee in Canadian dollars.
2: Yeah.
0: Just over $27,000.
2: No way! Holy.
0: The rules from 1870s also stated you couldn't borrow another book until your debt was paid.
2: Well, that's fair.
0: Well, I'm a little short.
2: Don't have all my pence this week.
0: $27,000. Fortunately for the finder, the library's original handwritten borrowing ledger was lost. Who knows when?
2: Oh, I'm sure.
0: So nobody's on the hook for the fine.
1: Yeah, man, that's the good stuff.
0: So I'm not suggesting that you tuck away a book from the library inside the walls of your home and wait 150 years, but it does happen. As for the book, well, staff says that, they're not putting it back on the shelf, that's for sure.
2: No.
0: It's been officially retired and staying safely in their local history collection.
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6: Tonight, mainly cloudy with a chance of showers and a low of 18. Tomorrow, a mix of sun and cloud with a chance of showers and possible thunderstorm with a high of 24 and a humidex of 31. Sunday, cloudy with periods of rain and a high of 23. And Monday, a mix of sun and cloud with a high of 25.

0: Sean and Julia in the morning and today's best country throughout the day, Country 93. Well, I don't think this note that Dwayne sent us, who listens to the show, I don't think he's, I mean, I know he's kind of offside a little bit, but then he kind of rebounded.
1: Yeah, I think so. So Dwayne says, during the World Cup final a little while ago, it was also my grandmother's 85th birthday. Happy 85th, Nan.
0: There you go, Nan.
1: The hall we celebrated her birthday at didn't have a TV or anything, so I knew I'd either have to pick one or the other. I decided not to go to my grandmother's celebration. But before you jump down my throat, I took her for a nice one-on-one lunch the next day.
0: Oh,
1: that's better, right?
0: See, that's what I mean. I think he made up for it, but yeah, on the surface, if I'm buying that magazine on the rack and I see the headline,
1: yes.
0: Oh my gosh,
1: didn't show up for your grandma's 85th birthday because the World Cup. Get out of here,
0: enemy number one.
1: Mm-hmm.
0: I mean, where's my honey? Get my will out. Where's Dwayne in here? Let's just cross that out.
1: Yeah, pretty much, right?
0: Right, you know what I mean?
1: Mm-hmm. And it does look really bad to the rest of the family. I think it's one of those things where, you kind of got to keep up appearances in a way. Like, as nice as it was that he did have that one-on-one time, took time out of his day, grabbed his grandmother, went for a nice little lunch, just the two of them, that is very sweet. Optically speaking, it just looks bad that he didn't show up for the big family celebration. That's what all his family will see, right?
0: Right.
1: Not the one-on-one lunch.
0: Nikki, what do you think?
2: Time and family are number one in my book.
0: Mm-hmm.
1: Yeah.
2: And you can never get time back.
1: That's so true.
0: But I guess Dwayne's thinking, well, he spent even more precious time with his grandmother the next day versus trying to get some FaceTime with everybody else around her.
2: Okay, well, that makes sense, too.
0: Yeah, that's how I would position it.
1: Mm-hmm.
2: Yeah, that makes a lot of sense.
0: Yeah, so now the family has to maybe dial it down a little bit.
1: Yeah, like he was doing a nice thing for his grandmother rather than worrying about how it all looked, right?
2: Yeah, that's true.
0: And it just so happened the World Cup was on the day that he decided, I want to have some one-on-one time with Graham. And I'm not gonna, line up at like a meet and greet with Nan.
1: Who wants that?
0: I'm gonna take her out and make her feel special.
1: Yeah.
0: And I'm gonna do it the day after everybody forgets her.
2: That's probably not a bad thing.
0: That's a great strategy. Everybody wins.
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0: Country 93, playing today's best country. Thanks again for hanging out. Listen, if you just popped in, our buddy Dwayne, who listens to the show, he needs a little support. He's getting some heat from the fam.
1: Yeah, he is. So he had a choice between his grandmother's 85th birthday celebration. It was at a hall without a TV, okay? And the World Cup final was on. So he did, and he even says this when he contacted us. He was like, before you jump down my throat, he decided to forego the celebration, just watch the World Cup. But he took his grandmother out for a nice one-on-one lunch the next day. Mm-hmm. And he sort of figured, like, that all comes out in the wash,
0: same,
1: right?
0: Same,
1: like,
0: right?
1: I'm not a bad person.
0: Same.
1: That's, I see how that softens things.
0: It does.
1: But I still think the way the whole family sees it,
0: I think they're jealous.
1: Oh, that he got one-on-one time with Nan.
0: That, and then he figured it out.
1: That too. He really got his cake and ate it too.
0: Remember we were talking about a one-year-old's birthday party?
1: Yeah.
0: Remember that?
1: Yeah.
0: And you're like, they're not really going to remember it.
1: Mm-hmm.
0: So who's it really for? It's not for the kid who's turning one.
1: Right.
0: And the 85th birthday party, if you have it a day later, again.
1: Yeah.
0: Who's the wiser?
1: And it's probably way more special between Dwayne and the grandmother.
0: Sure.
1: Yeah, for sure. As opposed to the whole family there just trying to bother you for some time, right?
0: Yeah. Mm-hmm. Yeah. So
1: I get it.
0: Yeah. I think it's pretty smooth.
1: It's not bad.
0: Yeah. Dave, what do you think?
2: Grandma's 85th. Like, how many more does she have? You can record the soccer game.
1: Yeah, I would think so.
0: But he made good by doing a one-on-one with Nan the next day.
2: Yeah, but family.
1: Oh, we lost you, Dave.
0: Oh, say that again.
1: You're back.
2: No, I'm there.
0: You said, but family what?
2: Family first, especially if it's all the family.
0: Yeah.
1: Yeah, that's true. Like, optics are a big thing in this case, for sure.
0: Oh, I see.
2: Yeah, who wants to watch Messi anyways?
1: Oh, you stop.
0: Wow,
1: what's with that?
0: Is.
1: Look at the attitude
0: there
1: on you, sir.
0: There it is.
2: Yeah.
0: Okay.
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8: Country 93 weather. Tonight, mainly cloudy with a chance of showers and a low of 18. Tomorrow, a mix of sun and cloud with a chance of showers and possible thunderstorm with a high of 24 and a humidex of 31. Sunday, cloudy with periods of rain and a high of 23. And Monday, a mix of sun and cloud with a high of 25.

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1: It's the Casey Clark Show. Yeah.
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0: Well, thanks again for taking some time hanging out. 1-800-990-2448 if you want to jump into the show. A minute to win it. 10 questions, 60 seconds. We're going to play the passable version.
4: Oh, nice. So, yeah, if you have or if you don't know the answer to a question right away, you can say pass. And if we have enough time, we will go back to those past questions.
0: We're going
4: to
0: play with our buddy Mike coming up. There's an art gallery in Penticton, B.C. that accidentally donated a bunch of paintings, originals, to the local Value Village. A big gold scandal.
4: Yeah.
0: One of them went for $11.
4: Oh, no.
0: And, so, I mean, it's all trying to work itself out now.
4: Good.
0: But it got us to thinking, what's the best deal that you found? I mean, $11 for an original painting? That's pretty good.
4: That's amazing. Yes,
0: so that's coming up.
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1: Minute to win it.
0: All right, minutes, one in 10 questions, 60 seconds. I think we're going to play the passable version today, Mike. So what that means is if there's a question that you don't automatically have the answer for, use the word pass, and we'll move on to the next question. We'll go back to those questions if we have enough time. Remember, though, the first answer you give us is the answer we must take. Okay, Mike? Oh, hang on. There you go. Okay, Mike?
2: Yep.
0: There you go.
3: Okay, Mike, timer will start after I finish reading the first question. How many years are in four decades?
2: Four. 40.
3: Name the game where you spin a wheel to determine what dots you put your hands and feet on.
2: Twister.
3: What institution has a bunch of books that you can rent out?
2: A library.
3: Name the actor in movies The Revenant, Titanic, and Wolf of Wall Street.
2: Leonardo DiCaprio.
3: Parchment, loose leaf, and construction are types of what?
2: Paper.
3: What is your job title if you hold that little stick and help keep time with an orchestra?
2: Conductor.
3: What was the scarecrow in search of in The Wizard of Oz?
2: A brain.
3: How many nickels are in $2?
2: 40.
3: How many CFL teams are located in Alberta?
2: Two.
3: What is the capital of Spain?
2: Uh-oh.
3: What is the capital of Spain?
0: It's your last one.
3: It's your last one.
4: Toll for Pete's sake.
0: Okay, so that was at the buzzer. What did you think it was?
4: No.
2: Madrid?
5: All I do is win, win, win, no matter what.
0: Hey, Mike, you never do it the easy way.
2: Yeah.
0: You just got to do it the hard way.
3: Mike, who is with you?
2: My wife.
3: Okay. Yeah, I think your wife did most of it. Can I say that? Is that fair? Which is okay.
0: Which is fine.
2: Yeah, she's way smarter than me.
0: Yeah.
3: You get it.
0: Hang on, Mike.
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4: Tonight, mainly cloudy with a chance of showers and a low of 18. Tomorrow, a mix of sun and cloud with a chance of showers and possible thunderstorm with a high of 24 and a humidex of 31. Sunday, cloudy with periods of rain and a high of 23. And Monday, a mix of sun and cloud with a high of 25.

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0: Country 93, playing today's best country. Thanks again for hanging out. We're talking about that art gallery in Penticton that facing backlash after donating art that ended up in Value Village, original pieces. And I feel bad for everybody.
1: Yeah.
0: Feel bad for the art gallery. Feel bad for Value Village. Feel bad for the artists.
1: Yeah, right? Especially the artists, yeah. I think.
0: And they're correcting things as we speak, mm-hmm. So that's good. That's the good news. But some of the pieces went for as low as $11. And
1: ooh.
0: You're like, wow, that's a deal.
1: What a steal of a deal.
0: I've had some deals in the past that are really ridiculously ridiculous.
1: Okay.
0: And I've had to make a promise that whatever I bought, I've bought vehicles at such a low, low price that I had to make a promise with the dealer or the dealership that I wouldn't resell it.
1: Oh, really?
0: Yeah, yeah.
1: How?
0: I've done it numerous times.
1: What does that mean, though, that you, when you're, you know, quote unquote, done with the vehicle, yeah. you have to give it back?
0: Well, or? I've done that in the past where I've then gone back to the dealership to say, okay, here you go. Let's make another deal.
1: I see.
0: Over
1: okay.
0: and over and over again, except for when I moved out here.
1: Because what can you do?
0: Yeah. Yeah, at that point, I was out of province. Mm-hmm. This happened in Toronto. So, those deals, when they come by, you roll at them. You jump at them.
1: And all you have to do is say that you'll give it back after?
0: Well, there's some other things I had to throw in. But, yeah, for the most
1: okay.
0: part. Yeah. No, it's not a lease program.
1: Well, that's basically what you made it sound like,
0: well,
1: to be quite honest.
0: I know, but it was more of a backroom deal than it was something that you paper.
1: Ah.
0: Yeah.
1: Mm.
0: Yeah.
1: That sounds
0: cool.
1: Illegal.
0: Cool. Does it sound cool, CRA? Does it sound cool? What? It's legal.
1: No, great. Good for you.
0: Yeah, it's legal. Just going to keep on saying it's legal.
1: As many times as it takes, legal. Man. You got it.
0: Dave, we're talking about wicked deals. What's yours?
2: My last set of golf clubs, the guy didn't like them because they had this little rubber piece at the bottom.
1: Mm-hmm.
2: So I got $1,800 clubs for $300.
0: Get out of here.
1: No way. Oh, and yeah. Were you able to remove that part that guy didn't like anyway?
2: No, they're still on. Honestly, it doesn't bother me.
0: Yeah. Why not?
1: That's so perfect.
2: Yeah, exactly.
1: I bet there's lots of opportunities to buy used golf clubs because people just try them a couple times and they're like, oh, I'm a terrible golfer, and they just don't want to do it anymore.
2: Yeah, exactly. I don't buy new.
1: Yeah, yeah, yeah. That's
0: no,
1: smart.
0: You're, oh, that's such a good find.
1: Yes.
0: I'm super jealous on that.
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0: Today's best country, Country 93. Thanks again for hanging out. We appreciate that. We were talking about the Penticton Art Gallery facing backlash after a donated art that ended up at Value Village by accident.
1: Of course, of course.
0: They had no idea what was going on. They just thought they were cleaning up some stuff.
1: Right.
0: And it turned out that the proper paperwork wasn't filed there, so there was an admin issue. But one of the pieces that found its way to Value Village was sitting there, and the artist, one of his friends, saw it and said, "Hey, buddy, your stuff is here." Some of the pieces were going as cheap as $11.
1: Wow. Yeah. So lucky for anybody who snagged that kind of a deal.
0: But then we were asking you about some amazing deals that you've had in the past.
1: Oh, I got a free steam mop recently.
0: Oh, okay.
1: Because I had some issues with buying a vacuum and it wasn't coming quickly enough. And I ended up ordering two. And then
0: I had this
1: miscommunication with the vacuum company.
0: Right.
1: So they were like, "You know what? You're right. We made a mistake with all of this." So, you know, I paid the regular price for the vacuum, of course, but they sent me a free steam mop, like a really nice one, like heavy, heavy duty steam mop. It's great.
0: Oh, there you go.
1: Steal of a deal right there.
0: Nikki, you said your hubby got a deal on this car. Now, when he was finished driving it, he gave it to you. You're driving it now. Now, he wants to get you another car, but you said no. Why is that?
2: I love this car so much. I don't want to give it up.
0: What?
2: So I keep shooting them down.
1: Oh.
0: Where are you from? Another planet?
1: That's so cute.
2: I know. People laugh at me all the time about it, but you know what? I just love it.
0: Okay. You know what? I got to ask, what kind of car is it?
2: It's a Veracruz. You probably haven't heard of it.
0: A Veracruz?
2: It's an SUV.
0: Okay. I don't think I've ever heard of it.
1: Me neither.
2: Yeah, I hadn't heard of it when he brought it home.
0: Okay. I don't know if you should still be driving this thing. Okay.
1: It sounds made up.
0: Yeah, Nikki, I don't know where you're...
2: No, honest to God.
0: I don't know where your husband... I don't know where he got this, but...
1: Oh, it's a Hyundai. Yeah?
0: Oh, okay.
2: Yes.
1: Yeah.
0: Okay.
1: That's where I've heard Hyundai Veracruz. That sounds right when
0: All
1: I say it together.
0: Okay. I'll calm down then.
1: It's real, okay.
2: And you know what?
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7: Tonight, mainly cloudy with a chance of showers and a low of 18. Tomorrow, a mix of sun and cloud with a chance of showers and possible thunderstorm with a high of 24 and a humidex of 31. Sunday, cloudy with periods of rain and a high of 23. And Monday, a mix of sun and cloud with a high of 25.